0: their decision to cut funding for domestic and family violence. This year's budget shows funding for domestic and family violence will fall by nearly $40 million compared to the previous financial year. Shadow Minister for Women Shannon Fenneman says it comes after a Toowoomba woman was murdered last week.
1: 37 women have been killed by a partner or former partner this year in this country. And at the time that we have seen 4 DV incidents play out here in Queensland in recent weeks, we have a government that is cutting $40 million.
0: Yana Armstrong's partner has been charged with her murder. Queensland is the destination of choice when it comes to interstate migration. Queensland gaining over 16,500 people from interstate migration last year. In sport, the Clydesdales has gone down to the Northern Pride 32 points to 12 in their Queensland Cup clash at the Toowoomba Sports Ground. The Pride running in 6-2.
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3: Good morning, I'm Matthew Layton. The federal government says Australia's fuel supply is secure despite the latest flare-up overseas. Iran has declared the Strait of Hormuz closed after trading strikes with US forces. But US President Donald Trump insists the key shipping route remains open. Home Affairs Minister Tony Burke telling the ABC, local fuel reserves are higher than when the war began.
4: The way we've just calmly been making sure that for the different forms of fuel, for petrol, for diesel, for aviation gas, just making sure that Australian stocks are secure puts us in good stead.
3: Police are probing a suspicious cafe fire in Melbourne's northwest days after the same venue was allegedly targeted in a drive-by shooting. An 81-year-old man's in hospital with head injuries after 3 intruders allegedly broke into his Western Sydney home overnight. And PM Anthony Albanese and New South Wales Premier Chris Minns will lead tributes as 2,500 people farewell melanoma pioneer Professor Richard Scollier at the Opera House.
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3: Souths have scraped past the Knights 26-24 to celebrate Jai Arrow's birthday in style. The win came at a core stadium as North Queensland beat Manly 19-18 in golden points. Melbourne edged the Titans 22-18. Another Wimbledon trophy is heading home with Yannick Sinner, the world number one fourth back, from a set down on centre court, defeating Alexander Zverev in 4 sets for his second straight title and 5th Grand Slam. And heartbreak for Cruz Hewitt, beaten in the Wimbledon boys' final.
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2: This is Heat Weather.
0: Fine and sunny today with a high of 17 degrees. The outlook for tomorrow, sunny and a top of 18. Mostly sunny for Wednesday, Thursday, partly cloudy. 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
10: Good morning, you with the MJ. South Queensland's Million Dollar Voice has kicked off this morning. This is your chance to win $1 million. 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Are you ready for this hour's famous voice? 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
10: 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If you guess right, you're in for a chance to win $1 million. And make sure you stick around to find out if you're right here at Hit South Queensland.

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Your number one hit music station, doing it for Snowy River Caravans, 52 Carrington Road in Torrington. MJ with you on a Monday morning here at Hit South Queensland. Beautiful sunny one for Toowoomba Town today, top of 17 degrees. Back into the music right now with Chainsmokers and Halsey, new Olivia Rodrigo, straight after this one at Hit.

0: it's Olivia Rodrigo. This is my song, Drop Dead. It's about a really fun first date that I went on a while ago, and just makes me really happy to listen to it.
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0: Legends. Hope you're having a great Monday so far. Bit of the peas, that'll get you going every time, won't it? We're in South Queensland, and our $1 million voice is your chance to win a massive $1 million. All you need to do is guess who this famous voice is.
1: I've always loved the happy and the sad. I've always described my music as dance crying. My taste is more refined and I know what I want from myself. But I think like the dance crying element, that will forever be my genre.
0: You've got 3 and a bit minutes left to enter your guess at hit.com.au before Jess and Rowan reveal whose voice it was. If you guessed it right, you're in for a chance to win $1 million. 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
0: 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You guessed right and you'll be in our Millionaire's Lounge with a chance to win $1 million. Lisa in Highfields, hello. How do you spend that sort of cash?
3: I would pay off the mortgage and invest the rest because I'm stressing about the future.
0: I feel you right now. So, mortgage, tick, and then squirrel the rest away for, say, 30 years. Wait for it to pay off.
3: Hope we've all got 30 years in us.
0: Bits crossed, Lisa. Hey, I think it's the ultimate dream, isn't it? Living mortgage-free.
3: It is. Definitely something that we all hope to get to.
0: Now, don't miss our next famous voice. 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
4: Guilty Pleasures time. Hit South Queensland. You're with MJ. Heading back to mid to late 90s. It was all about the girl groups. In the US, you had Destiny, but in the UK... Saints were huge. They're second in today's Guilty Pleasures. We are going to kick it off with young Justin Bieber featuring Ludacris. His Baby hit South Queensland.
5: I remember hearing the song at first and not, you know, I don't know if I'm supposed to say this, but I'll just say not being super in love with the song. But when I got my voice on it, I immediately was just like, you know, this is such a special record. You know,

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0: Bang on. Natasha Bedingfield wrapping up Guilty Pleasures for today. Coming up straight after news, 11:06, your next famous voice. 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
10: Hi, Rod McLeod with the fresh news update. The partner of a Toowoomba woman has been charged with her murder after her body was found in bushland 4 days after she vanished. Yana Armstrong was last seen in her Newtown unit on July 7. Her body was found off Esk Hampton Road. Police have charged 48-year-old Dharaminder Singh with murder. Queensland police have been busy cracking down on tough new e-mobility laws that came into effect July 1. More than 100 illegal e-bikes and e-scooters have been seized in the first 10 days under new legislation. Queensland gained over 16,500 people from interstate migration last year. The REIQ's Antonia Mercarella said it's important our housing continues to grow with the population.
11: That growing population brings with it the challenge of housing all of these people. Now that's proving challenging at the moment where we've got an enormous demand for housing and quite limited supply.
12: Hit National News.
13: Good morning, I'm Matthew Layton. Labor says the shine is starting to fade for One Nation. The latest Resolve poll has the party down 3 points to 26%, while the coalition has gained 3. Senior Labor Minister Mark Butler telling Nine One Nation would only make life harder for Australians.
14: When you actually sit back and think about the so-called solutions they have for the country, I think more people are realising that would actually make things worse, not better.
13: Australia will farewell Professor Richard Scollier today with more than 2,000 mourners and national leaders gathered. gathering at the Opera House for his state memorial. Universities will face tougher rules to protect students from racism and anti-Semitism. Federal institutions must define anti-Semitism and set up clear complaints processes. International travellers will soon be able to ditch the pen, completing Australia's arrival declaration online before showing a QR code at customs. And the Middle East ceasefire is crumbling, with the US launching further strikes on Iran.
0: Clean clothes, a warm shower, a conversation. 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
13: Jannik Sinner has gone back-to-back at Wimbledon, beating Alexander Zverev in four sets. The world number one fought back from a set down to claim his fifth Grand Slam title. Sinner says he never takes success for granted.
12: There is no failure if you don't win a Grand Slam. You know, it's very, very rare days, and now I had five in my whole life.
13: And the World Cup could grow again, with FIFA President Gianni Infantino confirming a 64-team tournament will be considered for 2030.
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15: This is Heat Weather.
10: Fine and sunny today with a high of 17 degrees. The outlook for tomorrow, sunny and a top of 18. Mostly sunny for Wednesday, Thursday, partly cloudy. 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
4: 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You ready for the next one?
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4: 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You've only got 30 minutes from now to do it. 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And make sure you stick around to find out if you were right about that voice here at Hit South Queensland.

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1: 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What's happening tomorrow?
3: Yeah, we're at dinner the other night, and basically, my mate that I was with, keen on the waitress. And we actually do think that she was keen on him.
1: Mm-hmm.
3: But we're like an age now where you can't even ask, hey, what's your number? Or can you?
4: You can, as long as you're not a dirtbag about it.
3: It feels uncouth.
4: Let me ask you this, be honest. You made a dirtbag?
3: No.
4: Okay, nothing slimy about
3: him. He's probably the nicest of my friends.
4: And was
3: a dirtbag mate.
4: His intentions were pure?
3: Yeah. Of course.
4: Can you not? Well, I mean, you and I can't. We're in relationships, but...
3: But that's what I mean. He wasn't going to do that. And I was like, well, do I need to do the layup? But then I can't do the layup. But then my partner Lucy was there. She should have done the layup.
4: Okay, that's what you
3: about,
4: need.
3: Maybe we'll talk about who needs to do the layup.
4: Okay. Talking basketball tomorrow.
1: 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Believe me, your kid is going to love it. Jess and Rowan's 10K Alpha Bucks back tomorrow at 7 and again 8 a.m. Someone did it last week. You could do it tomorrow. And if you've been waiting for a sparkly house twist on Alanis Morissette's classic, you ought to know. Well, you're welcome. Here's Cherry Bomb. It's South Queensland.

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0: 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Stevie and Roma, you got plans for the spend?
3: We were planning to move overseas next year.
0: Amazing. 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
0: 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Best of luck with it all. 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
0: You won't want to miss our next famous voice. 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
0: 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All day. 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

0: 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MJ with you so far here at Hit South Queensland. 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
22: Good afternoon, Rob McLeod with a fresh news update. A 48-year-old man has been charged with the Toowoomba mother's murder. Yana Armstrong's body was found in bushland off Esk Hampton Road on Saturday night, 4 days after she disappeared. She's the 37th woman killed in Australia this year. The state government is facing renewed criticism over a reduction in funding for domestic and family violence prevention programs. The opposition claims the cut could impact on vital services and is calling on DfE Minister Amanda Cam to be stood aside. The LNP says the change is largely due to the completion of the Women's Safety and Justice Task Force, insisting there has been no cuts to frontline domestic violence workers. Construction's begun on the $270 million safety upgrade of Toowoomba's Crestbrook Dam. The project is Queensland's largest council-led dam safety upgrade. It will remain in operation while major works are completed. More than 100 illegal e-bikes and e-scooters have been seized and 420 fines issued in the first 10 days of Queensland's new crackdown.
1: Hit National News.
23: Hello, I'm Matthew Layton. Thousands are paying tribute to melanoma pioneer and former Australian of the Year Richard Scollier. Speaking at the Opera House, Prime Minister Anthony Albanese says Australia is mourning a life cut far too short, describing Professor Scollier as courageous, generous and kind.
24: I will always regard it as one of the privileges of my time as Prime Minister that I got to spend time with such an extraordinary, outstanding, remarkable human being.
23: A 48-year-old man has faced court in Toowoomba, charged with the alleged domestic violence murder of Yana Armstrong, and remains in custody. A Melbourne cafe has been badly damaged by a suspicious blaze, with police investigating a possible link to a shooting there days earlier. Voters are calling on One Nation, with support down 3 points to 26%, as younger Australians, women and some migrants shift away. And Australia's handwritten arrival cards are being phased towards digital, letting passengers lodge their details up to 3 days before landing.
25: Did you know that diabetes is Australia's fastest growing chronic condition? Over 300 Australians are diagnosed with the condition every day. Search Diabetes Australia to find out more.
23: The Seagulls have slipped outside the eight after another late game collapse. Manly gave up an 8-point lead as the Cowboys stole a 19-18 golden point thriller. Yannick Sinner is a 5-time major champion after going back-to-back at Wimbledon. World number one beat Alexander Zverev in 4 sets. And England's cricket boss says Brendan McCullum was sacked with one eye firmly on the ashes. Richard Gould says the ECB wants a fresh approach before Australia tours next year.
20: Chest pain? Racing heart? It could be a heart attack. Go now. St Andrew's Emergency Heart Centre Toowoomba. Open 24/7. No referral needed.
1: This is Heat Weather.
22: Sunny today, getting down to 5 degrees tonight. Tomorrow, a sunny day with a high of 18 degrees. Mostly sunny for Wednesday. Thursday, partly cloudy. 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
20: 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We're going to Mr. Toys.
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27: Go! You ready to make some noise for me?
20: A trip to London to see Harry Styles.
28: You're gonna see Harry Styles in London!
29: Yes! Yeah, we did that.
30: Hi, I'm Olivia Dean.
20: What about a trip to see Olivia Dean?
30: Live in London.
31: No! Oh my god, I'm shaking!
29: Yep. Did that too.
20: Okay, what about when we let someone live the dream with a brand new car, a dream holiday and $50,000?
31: Dream one, live the dream! Oh my god, I love you all.
29: We definitely did that.
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29: Oh,
28: this is a holiday.
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31: Oh my god, I'll never win anything.
32: This is a dream, this is actually a dream.
31: Oh my god, oh my god!
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9: Oh my, talk about an opener. 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
1: That is the first artist done and dusted for your Monday afternoon. Pink was The Million Dollar Voice. Did you get it right? Perfect. You're automatically in The Millionaire's Lounge. 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

0: Morning Family on the road tour. That is Alex Warren. Going to be here in Australia next month. With that, some brand new music coming our way on your number one hit music station. All right, announced this morning, our $1 million voice is a go. You can win $1 million just from naming the voice, basically. We play you a little snippet. If you know who it is, you whack it into hit.com.au. Another voice next. We're going to do it in minutes. Plus, we're going to bring back the non-stop music with some Janet Jackson, Noah Kahan, and Josh the Waz.
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21: Hi, Rob McLeod with a fresh news update. The opposition has slammed the government over their decision to cut funding for domestic and family violence. This year's budget shows funding for domestic and family violence will fall by nearly $40 million compared to the previous financial year. Shadow Minister for Women, Shannon Fenneman, says it comes after a Toowoomba woman was murdered last week.
22: 37 women have been killed by a partner or former partner this year in this country. And at the time that we have seen 4 DV incidents play out here in Queensland in recent weeks, we have a government that is cutting $40 million.
21: Yana Armstrong's partner has been charged with her murder. Queensland is the destination of choice when it comes to interstate migration. Queensland gaining over 16,500 people from interstate migration last year. More than 100 illegal e-bikes and e-scooters have been seized and 420 fines issued in the first 10 days of Queensland's new crackdown. Police over laws allow officers to confiscate and destroy illegal devices.
20: Hit National News.
23: Hello there, I'm Matthew Layton. One of Australia's great medical minds has been remembered by thousands. The Opera House is hosting Richard Scollier's State Memorial with New South Wales Premier Chris Minns praising the late cancer researcher as a brilliant mentor who helped change lives.
24: Richard loved life, and in a fair world, he would have been given more of it in exchange for all the extra years he'd given to so many others.
23: The government says its hands are tied beyond current legal limits on an ISIS-linked Australian woman. Home Affairs Minister Tony Burke says agencies are well-practiced and ready if Hodan Abbey returns, amid allegations about her role during the Islamic State's rise.
25: We've gone right to the edges of what we're legally able to do.
23: A man accused of murdering young mum Yana Armstrong has appeared in court in Toowoomba, with his lawyer saying the charge will be defended. And Foreign Affairs is supporting the family of Perth man Cameron Hughes as calls grow for a thorough probe into his reported death in Bali custody.
26: Every load of laundry is a fresh start. 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
23: Yannick Sinner's reign at the top continues after another Grand Slam triumph. The 24-year-old shook off a slow start at Wimbledon, beating Alexander Zverev in 4 sets to successfully defend his title.
27: It was not easy to play. It was very dusty, breezy, so very happy, and of course standing here again as champion means a lot to me.
23: The Rabbitohs have delivered Jai Arrow the perfect birthday present, beating Newcastle 26-24. The Cowboys stunned Manly in golden points, and the Storm held off Gold Coast.
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20: This is Heat Weather.
21: Sunny today, getting down to 5 degrees tonight. Tomorrow, a sunny day with a high of 18 degrees. Mostly sunny for Wednesday, Thursday, partly cloudy. 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
0: 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Good afternoon, it's Lewis. 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We play something from someone. 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The first one at 12 o'clock was Pink. Now we got a whole new one. Are you ready?
31: So he's like, all right, man, I think we got to bring dance music back. And I was like, I'm with it. Let's go.
0: Do you know who that is? 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It'll be revealed in 30 minutes. 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We play you this bop from Josh Fruaz, Like a Prayer, on your number one hit music station now. 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

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Cash, the Million Dollar Voice. Guess the famous voice for the chance to win $1 million. Don't go anywhere. Another voice is coming up in the next 20 minutes. All day. This is HIT.

0: Thank you for tuning in. Thanks for listening to your number one hit music station. I love the way you like. One of the biggest artists in the world. Guess who it is? Obviously, Taylor Swift. Yeah, she's on the air next. Plus some Black Eyed Peas coming up. Oh, a bit of Harry Styles. Oh, and as well, if you want to win $1 million, we'll dish out a brand new voice for you to guess with our $1 million voice. Do that in about 7 minutes. So if you want to potentially be $1 million richer, I would stick around if I was you. Yeah.
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21: Hi, Rob McLeod with a fresh news update. The partner of a Toowoomba woman has been charged with her murder after her body was found in bushland 4 days after she vanished. Yana Armstrong was last seen in her Newtown unit on July 7. Her body was found off Esk Hampton Road. Police have charged 48-year-old Dharaminder Singh with murder. Queensland gained over 16,500 people from interstate migration last year. The REIQ's Antonia Mercarella said it's important our housing continues to grow with the population.
22: That growing population brings with it the challenge of housing all of these people. Now that's proving challenging at the moment where we've got an enormous demand for housing and quite limited supply.
21: Queensland police have been busy cracking down on tough new e-mobility laws that came into effect July 1. More than 100 illegal e-bikes and e-scooters have been seized in the first 10 days under new legislation.
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24: Good afternoon, I'm Matthew Layton. Professor Richard Scollier has been farewelled as a brilliant Australian whose courage matched his scientific achievements. At the Opera House, laughter filled the state memorial as family, friends and colleagues remembered a compassionate man who kept working, giving and loving even through his own cancer battle.
25: I think the majority of people probably only knew the very professional Professor Richard Scollier. I'm one of the lucky few to have known the unprofessional Richard Scollier. He was simply a bloody good bloke and my best friend.
24: That is Richard's best mate, Jim Finlay. The shine could be fading from One Nation with support dropping in another national poll. Pauline Hanson's party fell 3 points to 26% after she called for Australia to become a monoculture. And a digital arrival card is set for a wider rollout, allowing overseas passengers to pre-fill details and scan a QR code on entry.
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24: Alexander Zverev is climbing to number 2 in the men's tennis rankings after his Wimbledon runner-up finish. The German fell to Italian world number 1 Jannik Sinner in 4 sets.
26: Of course, I would have loved to lift the trophy, but he was better than me today and he deserves to win.
24: Meanwhile, no fairy tale finish for Cruz Hewitt, but the Aussie teenager has announced himself as one to watch. At Wimbledon with famous dad Leighton courtside, Hewitt lost the boys' final in 3 sets.
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23: This is Heat Weather.
21: Sunny today, getting down to 5 degrees tonight. Tomorrow, a sunny day with a high of 18 degrees. Mostly sunny for Wednesday. Thursday, partly cloudy. 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
0: 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I Knew It, I Knew You. 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

0: 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How this works is I play you something from someone. Matter of fact, it's this.
1: I would describe my music. It's got edge to it. The lyrics are honest. Lots of guitars going on, and I like to rock out.
0: 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Well, we're dishing out $1 million with our $1 million voice. 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
1: 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What?
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1: Did you get it? 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Next, though, we're doing our Guilty Pleasures with Five and Good Charlotte coming up.
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7: 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Baby.

0: Have you played our million dollar voice today yet? No? 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Okay, basically we're dishing out $1 million if you can name the voice correctly. We'll play you a snippet. 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If you get it right, you're in the chance to win $1 million. Another voice drops very, very soon. Have the best afternoon. Karen, Tommy on the air next. Later. Put it on.
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23: Good afternoon, Rob McLeod with a fresh news update. A 48-year-old man has been charged with the Toowoomba mother's murder. Yana Armstrong's body was found in bushland off Esk Hampton Road on Saturday night, 4 days after she disappeared. She's the 37th woman killed in Australia this year. The state government is facing renewed criticism over a reduction in funding for domestic and family violence prevention programs. The opposition claims the cut could impact on vital services and is calling on DfE Minister Amanda Cam to be stood aside. The LNP says the change is largely due to the completion of the Women's Safety and Justice Task Force, insisting there has been no cuts to frontline domestic violence workers. More than 100 illegal e-bikes and e-scooters have been seized and 420 fines issued in the first 10 days of Queensland's new crackdown. Construction's begun on the $270 million safety upgrade of Toowoomba's Cressbrook Dam. The project is Queensland's largest council-led dam safety upgrade. It will remain in operation while major works.
24: Hit National News.
25: Good afternoon, I'm Lee Jollo. The Home Affairs Minister says the government won't do anything to help 13 Aussies suspected of fighting for ISIS who have now reportedly been arrested by authorities in Iraq. Tony Burke says he won't lift a finger to bring them back.
26: The decision to leave was a decision to basically hate the values of Australia. And so the only reason they're in that circumstance is because decisions that they have made.
25: A digital alternative to incoming international traveller cards is set to roll out over the next couple of years. It's been trialled on some Qantas flights but will now be expanded. Passengers can confirm their details through the airline's app, which will then provide a digital pass for Border Force. Australian authorities have not confirmed whether Australians have been hurt in a Bangkok pub fire that killed at least 27 people. And a state memorial service for former Australian of the Year Richard Scollier has been held at the Opera House, the PM among those paying tribute.
27: Clean clothes, a warm shower, a conversation. 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
25: World number one Jannik Sinner has claimed his second straight Wimbledon title, beating number two Alex Zverev in straight sets. While 17-year-old Cruz Hewitt's on track to become the next big thing in Australian men's tennis, coming up just short in the boys' final 4-6, 6-4, 7-5.
28: Obviously, I've grew up around this tournament, seen my dad play, seen this court for many years now, and then, you know, it's been a privilege to play on any court here and being around all the fans. Thanks to everyone to come out. 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
24: This is Heat Weather.
23: Sunny today, getting down to 5 degrees tonight. Tomorrow, a sunny day with a high of 18 degrees. Mostly sunny for Wednesday. Thursday, partly cloudy. 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

0: What makes it Zumba?
1: Well, I used to do tap, jazz and ballet.
0: Yeah.
1: Now that's all choreographed dance routines, which you then perform on stage at the end of the year. Whereas Zumba, it's quick, snappy dance moves. Reggae.
2: I love it.
3: Would you, Veronica, is there ever like an end of year performance for Zumba?
1: What was that one, Carrie?
3: Is there ever an end of year performance for Zumba?
2: Getting Zumba and dance confused.
1: You know what? I wish there was. I've only just made a comeback to Zumba.
0: What kept you away, Veronica?
1: Well, you know, I've taken a bit of a break from work and I've joined an evening class now, so I can actually make these classes. Prior to that, I was getting home way too late to enjoy. But years ago, back in the day, jazzercise was another fun.
3: I reckon, Veronica, you would have loved a bit of aerobics old style, yeah?
1: Oh, yeah.
0: Did you have the Jane Fonda tapes, Veronica?
1: Oh, absolutely. Back in the day too, aerobics was massive. And I don't know if you've heard of the Come Alive gyms, but back here in Sydney, Come Alive gyms were dotted around everywhere, and I was out at Richmond at the time, and they'd get groups of us to do a performance at the local Hawkesbury show, or
0: Veronica, thank you. You said you couldn't top Donna, and you've done a bloody good attempt at it.
3: How lovely are the Zumba people?
0: I could talk to Zumba people all day, or more specifically, they could talk all day.
3: We haven't got to Janice though.
0: Oh my god,
4: the 20-year-old.
0: G'day, Janice.
5: Hi, how you guys doing?
0: Oh, Janice.
3: How old are you, Janice?
5: I am 47. Ooh. However, I've been an instructor for 13 years and I've had the chance to travel overseas and teach as well. So, yeah.
0: You've had the chance to, or you have?
5: I have.
0: Well done.
5: I have.
0: Well done. Janice, how does one become, what's the recruitment process like to be an official Zumba instructor?
5: So you do a one-day training. Before that, I had done Zumba for 2 years.
0: Janice,
5: I shadowed the instructor.
0: Are you tossing up between Navy SEAL or Zumba? Okay, I think I'll just go with the Navy SEAL. It sounds easier.
6: Turn it up.
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9: Leaving the office drama at work and bringing the laughs home. It's Carrie and Tommy.

0: Boys to men for your Monday arvo. It is Carrie and Tommy. If you want to find out how you can win tickets to them, you can go and check out the podcast. It's all in there.
1: Also, some
2: That's
1: cash.
2: Something you won't be doing anytime soon with that pimple on you.
1: I won't be doing it. I didn't even. What song was it?
0: Boys to men. I'll make love to you.
1: Oh, sorry. I thought I won't be going from a boy to a man. And I'm like, that's exactly what happened. Pimples.
2: So before we went on break, which was weeks ago.
1: Yeah. But even weeks before that, Carrie.
2: We started the show. This was ages ago. And I said to you, what is on your face?
1: I reckon this is one of the worst pimples I've had of my life. For about 4 days, it felt like I had a tennis ball. It felt like I was a squirrel. Hoarding nuts in my cheeks.
2: I was worried if you laughed too hard, it was going to squirt and hit me on the other side of the desk.
1: Yeah. I had old friends come and see. I did a stand-up show and I caught up with them, haven't caught up with them for years. And I felt, you know, when you have it, because it's on one side of my face, you want to sit on the right position so you don't feel too self-conscious.
2: Everyone's got a good side.
1: And I said, oh, guys, just before I sat down, I said, do you mind? There's just one awkward thing. And the girl in the group goes, you want to sit on your non-pimple side? And I said, could you see it? And she goes, yeah, from the audience. This was in a theatre.
2: Oh, yeah. No, it's still 3 weeks on.
1: I know, because I've been on holiday.
2: I walked in. It was funny because while you're on holidays, I was like, we've not seen any pics of Tommy on holiday at all. And then I walked in.
1: You have. You just can't see my face. It's just a pimple.
2: It's like, oh, I can see why. Because you've still got a giant
1: Every picture I've taken for 2 weeks, I just have a pimple in.
2: Why is it not gone?
1: I don't know. It's the worst pimple I've ever had.
2: Ever?
1: It could be at this stage.
2: Is it still got stuff in it?
1: So
2: do you need to clear out the last bit?
1: Maybe. So I haven't squeezed it at all.
2: Why?
1: No.
2: Get in there.
1: Because it didn't do like normal pimple stuff. It just went bigger and bigger under my cheek.
0: What if it's not a pimple?
1: But this is what I thought. You know Cindy Crawford, she's got the spot. Oh. I think maybe this is my spot. Do you think that maybe this is my spot? Do you think this is my spot?
2: Nah.
1: Could this
0: be
1: my
0: hot spot?
2: Knowing you, though, you'll still pick up with the pimple on.
1: Could me and Cindy have the same spot? Could this be my Crawf?
2: So, the phases it's
1: would
2: gone
1: you say
2: through.
1: It's would you say it's made me cuter?
2: That
1: wasn't a no.
2: I'm trying to be nice because I think you are actually a bit self conscious about
1: it. This pimple that's been here for a month.
2: So I'm being delicate with what I say.
1: The thing that has its own gravitational pull on my face.
2: Can you come up closer? Can you come over here? I need to have a look at it. I'll come to you. Hold on.
1: No, because you'll squeeze it.
2: No, I'm not going to.
1: I don't trust you. No.
2: I just want to look at it.
0: Now we're doing laps of the studio. They're running away from each other.
2: I won't squeeze it, I promise. I want to see if it needs to be squeezed.
1: Hey, I'm over your side now. Look at this. Oh my God, what's on your face?
2: No, what?
1: No,
0: she's running around now to try and get him. We're back to the running again. Tommy's too quick. Tommy's way too quick.
3: Guys, we're on air. Guys.
0: This has gone on.
3: Sit down.
2: So I just want to have a look at it.
1: Oh, I get it, mate.
2: No, because I think maybe you need to clear it out, give it a big squeeze, and then reset it, put some tea tree oil on it or something.
3: Are you supposed to squeeze it?
2: I'm a bit puffed. I haven't done any exercise other than Zumba.
0: You've just done Zumba, the most hectic exercise, apparently.
1: Would you like to know if this is the longest lasting pimple of all time?
2: I want to know if anyone's had a pimple that's never gone away. Because my
1: this
2: friend...
1: This has been over a month.
2: My friend had this little tiny ingrown, I'm really puffing, that little exercise around the studio killed me, had a little tiny ingrown hair in his chest.
1: Yeah.
2: And then sometimes he'd get us to feel it, right, and it was like a little bump. Anyway, he ended up like 10 years later having to get it cut out because it was this enormous pussy cyst. Mm.
1: So that's in my future.
2: That there could turn into an enormous puffy cyst.
1: Or it could end up being like Cindy Crawford's, an iconic part of my look.
0: Oh, yeah.
2: Did it get worse as you, like, got burnt when you were on holidays or?
1: No, I think it's just slowly gotten less worse, but
2: no,
1: it's still
2: it hasn't.
1: Bad. This is no. There's no way this is worse than it was. Carrie, it
2: no,
1: was
2: but
1: like
2: it looks
1: a
2: exactly
1: protruding.
2: The same.
1: Okay.
2: Oh, sorry, I meant to be nice again, aren't I? It's looking good.
1: Okay.
2: 13, 10, 60. Is there a chance that Tommy's pimple is never going to go away? Have you ever had a pimple that stayed around for decades? Give us a call.
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0: Cherry Bomb's version of You Ought to Know for your Monday arvo. It's Carrie and Tommy.
1: I'm still staring at it, aren't you? Yeah, it's like a postcode of its own.
2: Yes, it is.
1: Your pimple on your face. It's been there for a good month now.
2: Over a month, Carrie.
1: Yeah, even a two-week holiday. It didn't disappear.
3: No, it just weighed back. I would order two cocktails at a time. It had sucked one
0: drink?
3: Back. Hey, it drinks Long Island iced teas.
0: Well,
3: thank you.
1: It looks more pina colada-y, I reckon. You know, that pussy kind of.
3: The cream. I could put a little umbrella in it. That'd be
1: I
3: good
1: think
3: to
1: you
3: Lancet.
1: Need to squeeze it. But it's gotten to the point where.
3: There's nothing to squeeze anymore.
1: Then
3: it's
1: that's
3: just
1: what
3: a
1: concerns
3: red.
1: Me. It's not going, and it's got pride of place right
3: None
1: near
3: of it
1: your nose.
3: You.
1: And it doesn't need to draw any attention to your nose. Like, that's a tricky place for it to be. You know what I mean?
4: Can we put it up on our socials?
0: People can see it from wherever they are.
3: Yeah.
1: I mean, sure, he didn't post any photos over the break because he's self-conscious, but let's put it on the socials.
0: Get a medical, you know.
3: I mean, good luck posting my face without posting it on socials.
1: I know. It's, like, but we're asking on 131060, is there a chance it'll never go away?
3: Yeah.
1: Anne.
5: Hi.
1: Hi.
0: Hey,
1: how are you?
0: Anne.
5: Hey.
3: Hey.
5: It'll never go away. I've had one for 2 years.
1: Where?
3: With all due respect, piss right off, Anne. What do you mean you've had one for 2 years?
5: Right, okay. I've had like this little lump between my shoulder blades on my back, right? And I said to the kids one day, look, I think I've got a pimple. They squeezed it and it just like exploded out. Oh. Then probably a few weeks later, I kind of like scratched my back and I went, I think it's back. And then I said to my daughter-in-law, I went, do you want to squeeze this? And she goes, oh, give it a go. So she bent me over the bench and she just gave it another good hurl and it just spurted out again.
3: If you've just tuned in, welcome.
1: Also, we're talking about the relationship between a mother and a daughter-in-law. Yeah.
3: Yes.
5: Yeah, but listen, every 3 months the kids will come up to me. I don't see them every 3 months, but, you know, when they come up to me, they go, how's your friend on your back? And I go, I think it's there again. They go, oh, please, please, let me get it. And I go, who's feeling sad? It's the saddest gets to squeeze.
1: Oh, my God, can we do that with yours? We go around the office each day and a different one of us gets to squeeze it.
3: And if, imagine, so that's on your back, right? Imagine.
5: And it's not that big. It's not big, though. It's just like, oh, and it just lets out the biggest amount of spurt and pus.
3: Mine hasn't done any of that though, Anne. Mine's just very slowly.
1: But maybe
3: very slowly.
1: I reckon it's because you never got it out. I think it's sort of just sitting under there as a hard. Is it hard now? A little.
3: No, it's not.
1: Weird.
3: Yeah.
1: Maybe it's like a cyst.
3: Maybe it's a. Anne, do you think there's a chance? I was pitching to these guys that maybe it's a beauty spot. Yeah, okay, that's hurtful.
0: It's
3: a hurtful reaction, Anne, but thank you.
1: What about Lisa? Lisa, we're talking about Tommy's pimple that hasn't gone away for a good 4.5 weeks.
3: Welcome
1: now.
3: To the conversation.
6: Oh, yes. That may morph into a lifetime little friend.
1: Oh.
6: So I got a pimple on my chin in my 20s and squeezing it, same as you, nothing really exciting coming out of it, nothing happening there. Then it stayed like a lump about the size of a little split pea under my chin. I sort of just came to terms with it, thought I've got freckles, so it was sort of under a freckle, and I thought, maybe it's a mole. Went to the doctors after a while, had it checked, and he said, no, girlfriend, that's a wart. I can remove it for you.
3: Your doctor said to you, no, girlfriend, that's a wart.
6: No, girlfriend, that's a wart. That's how my doctor talks to me. We're pretty close.
3: So what happened, Lisa? Did you get it
1: removed?
6: No.
3: You just left it?
6: No, I left it. I said, I'm quite fond of my little eye. I thought it was a beauty, like, looked like a beauty spot because it's under a freckle.
3: Yep.
6: But then I met my husband and we were dating for about, it was literally over 4 weeks when he goes, gee, you've had that pimple on your chin for a while. I was like, boyfriend, that's a wart and it's stayed there for a while.
1: He's the doctor, obviously.
3: And obviously that led to rampant lovemaking for the next 4 hours after you told him it was a wart.
6: And then he asked me to marry him, so it was a winner.
1: So, Lisa, does it, like, come up and go down? Like, what's its situation?
6: It did prior to it turning into a wart. It sort of came up, went down a little bit. So it was always sort of there under the skin. And now it's just like it doesn't feel like your typical wart. It's just like a raised bump under a freckle on my chin. But
1: so does
6: I,
1: it
6: now... call my witchy wart. But the surprise thing that happened as age happened was now it grows a bloody hair out of it.
3: That's good. So Lisa,
1: lucky you got him in early, Lisa. Your boyfriend.
3: Now we could literally pull you in for a kiss. Just grab the hair. Just make you over.
2: 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Weekday arvos from 3 till 6.
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26: Good afternoon, I'm Lee Jollo. Universities will face tougher rules to protect students from racism and anti-Semitism. Federal institutions must define anti-Semitism and set up clear complaints processes, with public universities complying from January. Home Affairs Minister Tony Burke telling the ABC every student deserves to feel safe on campus.
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26: 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And a teenage boy has been arrested after allegedly stabbing another teenager at a Cairns high school. He's been taken into custody while the victim is in a stable condition.
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26: They might have dug deep to beat the Knights for Jai Arrow, but the Rabbitohs are counting the cost of 3 injuries. Utility Jaden Sullivan is nursing a head knock. Ewan Aitken might need a break after trying to play with a virus left him suffering from shortness of breath. And Dane Jennings has suffered a nasty cut to the knee that needed multiple stitches. Some sad news as former Eels and Sharks player Carl Lovell has died aged 48 after a battle with lung cancer. And it's the end of Fazball. Brendan McCullum axed as England test coach.
2: Chest pain? Racing heart? It could be a heart attack. 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
3: This is Heat Weather.
5: Sunny today, getting down to 5 degrees tonight. Tomorrow, a sunny day with a high of 18 degrees. Mostly sunny for Wednesday. Thursday, partly cloudy. 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
6: Every story deserves a great beginning. Hi, I'm Harley Thompson, and I'm the head of junior years at the Glennie School. When girls feel they belong, their confidence grows. 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We can support and encourage her from day one. 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All she can be. Da, da, da, da, da.
9: It's the one and only Carrie Bickmore
27: and Tommy Little.
9: This is Carrie and Tommy.
28: Yeah, that is where you're at for your Monday afternoon.
29: Oh, this is exciting. We've got cash to give away.
30: Cash! Draw! What number will it be?
28: Tommy's got thoughts.
4: I don't understand it. Cash draw what? What the
28: what will the number
4: what?
28: Be?
4: What will the number be?
29: So.
4: Because that's always a good start when I have to ask what it says.
29: It's also just from one of those hip new artists that Queen? all the young kids are listening to.
4: We love Queen.
29: Queen of the worst band in the history of the world.
4: Play it again for us now that I know what it's saying.
29: Don't play it again.
28: Oh, my God.
30: What number will it be?
28: Wait, Tommy, wait till you find out what the alternative artist was for the opener, Kizzy.
29: It was going to be ABBA, wasn't it?
28: No, no.
4: Money.
31: It was some UK grime, and it was awful.
29: Oh, I would have loved that. I would have loved that.
28: Absolutely anyway, loved it.
29: Because do you want a quick explanation of how
4: cash draw works? We're playing this every day, yeah?
29: Yeah, so I'm just going to draw a number, and you've got to guess what the number is based on the pen strokes you hear, and if you guess it correctly...
4: Oh, this is what word am I writing?
29: Yes, it is, but we're,
4: back in the day, we're
29: focusing on cash draw. So a very easy example would be, are you ready to listen, Carrie?
4: Yeah.
29: Okay.
4: Okay.
29: It's a 3-number.
4: 411.
29: It was 111.
4: Oh, damn it.
29: You would have won $111, but you won nada, which means there's cash on the line for everyone else. 13-10-60 if you want to get involved.
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0: Across Australia, if you drive home, is Carrie Bickmore and Tommy Little.
1: So I'm living with my mum. Did you not know that?
2: Oh, why?
0: Yeah. Did you move in with mum or has mum moved in with you?
1: Mum's moved in with me.
0: Okay.
1: Yes.
2: So what's happened to mum and dad?
1: Oh, dad's, he's up the coast.
2: So while dad's away, mum's gone to play.
1: I mean,
2: not with her son, but like, I mean, in the city, you know.
1: What do you mean? Mum lives in the city usually.
2: No, but she lives out
1: she
2: of
1: it. She hasn't come to stay with her son to be a root rat.
2: Although,
1: she told me something very funny the other day. She said when she had her first, so I'm the youngest, my oldest brother, mum and dad went to their first, like, what you call it, parents event of the primary school, meeting all the other primary school parents.
2: Yeah, P&C and, type scenario.
1: And it was an S-themed party, so you had to go something beginning with S. My mum.
2: She didn't go like S&M or anything.
1: She went as a
0: Oh my God. Insanity.
1: Yes. And my mum said to me, she goes, darling, I made a very good one. And I said, mum, were there others there? And she said, no, I was the only
2: did
1: one.
2: Did they look down at her for it or did they love it?
1: No,
2: did she make friends through it?
1: And dad went as someone.
2: A lot of dads.
1: Dad went as Sinbad.
2: Who's Sinbad?
1: I don't know, some character. Yes, a pirate. Yes, a pirate.
2: Isn't he Indian Sinbad?
1: No, because I asked mum. I said.
0: Your mum's gone as that, your dad's done.
1: This is not what
2: anyway,
1: I wanted to talk about.
2: So, to be fair, I wasn't accusing your mum of coming to stay with you to have affairs. I just meant I know she loves the theatre and doing stuff in the city. I thought she just came to play in town.
1: Oh, no, mum's been looking after my dogs. Okay. And so she was over. Dad's away for a few days. So I said, mum, stay. And I'd love to cook you dinner for a few nights. She hasn't accepted one of those offers. And she's literally been out every night.
2: Of course. She's a lady of the night.
1: At home. She's not a lady of the night. How dare you? She's a slut. She's not a lady of the night.
0: And that was also decades ago. That was with 2 decades ago.
2: Oh, it doesn't get out of your system, though, once it's in there. Oh,
1: God. And my dad hasn't been seen good. He was seen bad. He was seen bad. I've got to tell you something my mum said that made me laugh. Can we do it next?
2: Yeah.
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5: We've got lights on flash at the moment on Toowoomba Connection Road in Newtown. It is affecting both directions right now and causing a few minor delays. A little slow at the moment, Toowoomba Bypass and also around Toowoomba Athol Road. And Anzac have a few minor delays are building as well. Ruthven Street and Bridge Street not looking too bad. Just getting a few of those Arvo delays building, nothing too major at the moment. Jack's Tyres and Auto do more than just tyres. 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That's the latest traffic on Darling Downs Hit 100.7.
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0: Australia for your drive home this afternoon. It's Carrie Bickmore and Tommy Little.
1: So as I just told you,
2: your mum's a
1: no, how dare you? That was a dress up at a primary school function.
0: Yeah, that makes
2: what do we better. What do we call, like, we can't use that word anymore.
1: But that's what it was, but an esteemed party. Yeah.
2: Yeah,
1: I haven't seen mum's outfit and labelled it.
2: But if you went to an esteemed party now, you can't go as that.
1: Why not?
2: I think that word's out.
1: I thought women can do whatever they want.
2: Yeah, but I feel like, I don't think we can be those anymore.
1: I don't think I can say you're
0: dressed
2: as it.
0: Anyway, so
2: your mum went to a kinder party dressed as an SLUT. But now, fast forward 30 years, and she's staying with you at the moment.
1: She's staying with me at the moment.
2: And your dad's away.
1: We had a real...
2: So mum's plane.
1: We had a real... And my dad was Sinbad, in case you missed that bit. Anyway,
2: on the podcast.
1: We had a real moment. So I saw, oh my God, I saw Project Hail Mary, right? I watched it on the plane.
2: What's that?
1: It is.
0: Ryan Gosling.
1: It is Ryan Gosling falls in love with...
2: Why haven't I seen that then?
1: It is Ryan Gosling falls in love with a rock. And it'll make you cry. So he falls in love with a rock. You just have to watch
0: the
1: it.
0: Rock?
1: And trust me.
2: Anyone falls in love with the rock. You fell in love with the rock.
1: Yes, but I'm...
2: Rock.
1: Can you guys be serious for a second? It's a collection of rocks that make a little alien, and it's the cutest thing you've ever seen, and you'll laugh and you'll cry, and the movie is phenomenal. Also, I can never be trusted with a plane review.
2: No, I was going to say, you cry at every plane
1: Every
2: movie.
1: Single movie I've seen on a plane, I have just pissed tears out of the holes in my face. Kieran's got his hand up.
3: I got another movie that will make you cry.
1: I don't want to hear it. It's not just everyone chip in with a movie.
3: Have you watched The Sheep Detectives?
1: I said I don't care.
0: Sorry, I need to know now.
2: I want to know what more about Ryan Gosling and what he's falling in love with.
1: So, Ryan Gosling. Anyway, I'd forgotten his name, and I was trying to tell Mum. I was like, Mum, I watched Project Hail Mary. And she goes, darling, what is that? And I said, it's a wonderful movie. It's got the guy in it. And you know my mum has taken the place of my housemate, Johnny, at the moment. And as I told
2: Where's Johnny?
1: Johnny's up at coast with my dad. Yeah, he is. Anyway, it doesn't matter.
2: Is he actually?
1: It's a confusing family.
0: Johnny's also dressed up.
1: As I told you.
2: As an SD.
1: He's worn that mask for a long time. Really long time.
0: That's not a costume.
1: So Johnny gets the name of every single person, every single thing wrong. But I'm explaining to Mum, it's got the guy. And Mum said, who? And I said, do you know the guy? I said, the hottest guy in the world. And she goes, darling, the hottest guy in the world. And I said, he plays Ken in Barbie. And Mum goes, oh, Glenn Robbins.
2: Oh my God, that's so funny.
1: What? And she goes, Glenn Robbins.
2: Yes, because he played...
1: Mum goes, he played Ken in Kath and Ken.
0: Oh,
1: and
0: Kel.
1: I said, no.
2: Kel, let's play Kel.
1: In Kath and
2: Ken. We were talking about Kel yesterday when I was on holidays. How weird. He's been chatted about a lot over the weekend.
1: So here's the thing. I went to message Glenn Robbins to say, just so you know, we were searching for the hottest man in the world. And for my mum, you were the go-to answer. Do you think he'll find that nice?
0: When absolutely. He finds out what your mum was dressing up as, I reckon.
2: Yeah.
1: I reckon she might be dressing up as... Why am I saying this about my mum?
4: Can't help yourself.
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7: Those lights on flash at the moment on Toowoomba Connection Road around Newtown. There is still affecting both directions right now. Some minor delays elsewhere also around the Toowoomba Bypass, Toowoomba Athol Road and Anzac Ave. They're starting to run a little slow for your arvo as well. Around Ruthven Street and Bridge Street, not too bad at the moment. Just getting a few minor delays building for the afternoon also. Police are making Queensland safer. They have an important job to do, so there's no excuse for abuse, authorised by the Queensland Government, Brisbane. That's all the latest traffic. Now up to date on Darling Downs Hit 100.7.
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16: Hello, I'm Lee Jollo. Actor Sam Neill has died aged 78. In a post made to social media, the Jurassic Park star's family confirmed the news, saying the loss was sudden and unexpected. He'd previously suffered from and beat cancer, with the post claiming he remained free of the disease at the time of his death. Former Australian of the Year Richard Scollier has been farewelled at a state memorial at the Sydney Opera House. The leading melanoma pathologist died aged 59 last month after a three-year battle with an aggressive form of brain cancer. Prime Minister Anthony Albanese says Richard led a truly remarkable life.
17: A man of courage, curiosity, generosity and kindness. A man grounded in the love of his family. We mourn a life cut far too short.
16: The US insists the Strait of Hormuz remains open despite the resumption of fighting in Iran. It's already seen a small spike in the cost of oil.
18: Did you know that diabetes is Australia's fastest growing chronic condition? Over 300 Australians are diagnosed with the condition every day. Search Diabetes Australia to find out more.
16: England will have a new coach when it hosts next year's Ashes series. Brendan McCullum has been sacked. English Cricket Board Chief Exec Richard Gould has told the BBC this will give the Poms a chance to win back the urn.
19: This time next year we'll be in the middle of an Ashes series and we've got 10 tests leading up to that, and we would like to try and make the changes now or as quickly as we can to ensure that we're in the best place possible.
16: And it's been revealed South's rookie Dane Jennings needed 35 stitches after suffering a nasty gash on his knee. He'll miss at least a week.
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21: This is Heat Weather.
22: Sunny today, getting down to 5 degrees tonight. Tomorrow, a sunny day with a high of 18 degrees. Mostly sunny for Wednesday. Thursday, partly cloudy. 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
26: Carrie Bickmore
27: and Tommy Little.
26: This is Carrie and Tommy.
0: Yeah, that is where you're at for your Monday afternoon.
1: Because I'm assuming you also paid $60 to get the pay-per-view Conor McGregor fight yesterday.
2: Mm. Boy, did I...
1: Boys.
2: Boy, was it a good $60. Well spent.
0: Was it? Yeah. Wasn't it?
2: Such a quick fight, though.
1: Wasn't it?
2: Done within seconds.
1: Yes, because what happened again?
2: Well, obviously, the man who we expected to win won.
1: So, because I thought you might find this interesting.
2: Is that true?
1: No, not at all.
2: Was it a quick fight?
1: It was Conor McGregor's first fight back in 5 years. Arguably the biggest name in any kind of combat sports. And the crowd were losing their mind. Everybody's been waiting for him to come back. And he came out and the first thing he did was a flying kick that as he landed awkwardly, he's done. They reckon he's ruptured his ACL. Oof. So then the fight was over immediately. Like, so basically no punches thrown, because then he was on the ground. He tried to stand up, fell over again.
2: No.
1: But it was the first time where a professional UFC fighter has looked like
2: an old man.
1: Like one of us. Like, I was talking with my mates about it, and I was like, if I got in the octagon and I was against a professional UFC fighter, I'd know that I've only got one move. And I've got one chance of getting a lucky shot, and I would have chosen the same move that Conor did. I would have run and jumped and tried to do a fly kick, and I would have landed awkwardly, popped my ACL, and I'm like, Conor's turned into one of us.
2: Every man think, give them a chance, and they'd be able to get one away in a ring. Like,
3: oh, Tim Zhu and Tommy, remember that?
1: Yeah.
3: Tim gave him a little love tap, and it broke his ribs. The fight hadn't even started.
1: That's yeah. Right. I don't think he'd known he'd punched me. No. Let's not forget.
2: Were you dressed as a taco?
1: I was dressed as a kebab, thank you very much. I did have some dignity.
7: 100.7's Carrie and Tommy, live across Toowoomba.

0: Australia, a few Monday Arvo. It's Carrie Bickmore and Tommy Little.
1: Oh, Bickers, new artist alert.
2: New artist alert.
1: Yes. Oh. A-Hoppo. You heard about A-Hoppo?
2: Is this the AI artist?
1: No. This is not the AI artist.
2: I saw it when I was away.
1: Chatting with my mum. Is this the AI artist?
2: No, when I was away on a holiday, my feed, Instagram feed, when it opened, was people arguing over how the number one song was an AI song. What's that?
3: We play it too.
2: Oh, do we'll we?
3: Talk about it later.
2: Okay.
4: But
2: anyway.
4: It's like a prayer if you want to get it up just. Oh, it's like
2: nah.
4: a prayer.
2: No. Okay, so is that AI?
4: The new version of it, like anyway, a prayer, sorry, is AI, yeah.
2: Sorry, Tommy.
1: No. Please, go on.
2: Sorry, that is interesting that it's an AI's remix the song.
1: I think we've also played AI announcers on our network, haven't we?
2: No. I'm AI now.
1: No, they're not us. No. Was that someone else?
3: Yes.
1: Yes. The dog.
3: So just play it,
1: yeah.
3: We got it.
2: Sorry, A-Pop. Who's the A-Hop.
1: A-Hop, the new
2: I'm really
1: artist.
2: Sounding like an old woman.
1: A-Hop is going to be one of the biggest artists in the world. Actually, sorry. Arguably already is, but
2: okay.
1: Made his transition to music. New album, Life is a Dream, dropping August 21. Give me the cannons again, please. But the first single dropped on Friday, yep. Bracken Road. You want to hear it?
2: Bracken Road.
1: Bracken Road. You want to hear a bit A-Hop? Here we go.
0: Oh, yeah.
1: Jesus, that's, doesn't it?
2: Sounds like a movie score.
1: Very interesting, Carrie. It is not.
2: I think we've got it.
1: No, it's just about to. It's
3: the
1: just
3: drop.
1: About to. No, the drop's coming. It kicks for a bit, then it drops, then it lifts you back up, and
2: get
1: then
2: the
1: if you're
2: AI
1: up,
2: and remix this.
1: Because
2: ooh,
1: this is.
2: What's this?
1: This is that was the drop. And you missed it because you were too busy talking about AI again.
2: Okay, turn this off. This is so slow.
1: You're not waiting for Life is a Dream on August 21. That is the one and only Sir Anthony Hopkins, who just signed his first record deal, age 88 years old.
2: Okay, hold on. So Anthony Hopkins is now scoring music. Is that him on the piano?
1: No, he's just putting out an album. No, he's composing an orchestra. And so he has said, some of these pieces, he said he's been composing music all of his life. Well, he said my life. But
2: what does composing music mean? Does it just mean getting all the people in the room?
1: Sorry, play for her again. We've just heard. This is literally it. And so he points to people and goes,
2: Oi,
1: you with the strings, bap a bit.
2: Yeah. You with the horn.
1: Yeah.
2: Okay, go.
1: Blow harder. You suck less. On the drums. So he said, I've been composing music all of my life, and some of these pieces have lived with me for decades.
2: Wow.
1: And I still find myself returning to them. And here, this is the whole industry just in a universal circle jerk. This is, how's this? How's this? The label who signed him, let's not forget, called Life is a Dream, his upcoming album, his most personal music project to date.
2: Has he had any other music
1: it's his
2: projects?
1: First. It is his
2: I can't
1: first.
2: Think of Sir Anthony Hopkins without thinking of
1: Silence of the Lambs.
2: Like there is, he doesn't exist in any other world than eating the scalp of Michelle Pfeiffer
1: even as you say
2: Pfeiffer's
1: it.
2: Scalp? Yeah, scalping her.
1: If his lines were said over, like if you go, it puts the lotion on its skin and then, no. Yeah. It's grosser.
0: Oh, wait, what about this one? It puts the lotions on its skin. That could work.
2: Who else, which other artists, like which other actors?
1: Marky Mark and the Funky Bunch?
2: No. Which other actors can you only see as a role they played? Like I can't see him. I'm sure he's played so many roles. It is the only,
1: I can only
2: time
1: see
2: I can see him in a movie. Like
1: Pierce Brosnan as James Bond.
2: Yeah.
1: Even when he's in ABBA, I'm like, oh, Bond's an ABBA fan.
2: Have you seen the ABBA movie?
1: Yeah, we had to for work.
2: Did we?
1: Yeah.
2: Oh, I didn't.
1: Maybe Kieran and I had to have worked. Did we?
4: Probably.
1: Yeah.
4: Is that an inside out which you cried at?
1: I did. I also cry at like every movie. Did you not cry at Inside Out?
4: Because it's not sad. It's fun.
2: It's so sad.
1: Bro, it's so sad. What about the islands that have broken away?
2: Oh, my God. And all the little ball, the purple balls in the ball pit.
4: No, it's not real.
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10: Most new Toowoomba roads not looking too bad for your afternoon run. Just a few minor delays around the place. A little slow on Toowoomba Bypass and also Toowoomba Athol Road. Nothing too major there. Anzac Cab, Ruthven Street, they're not moving too bad, as is Bridge Street. Non-Toowoomba Connection Road, just a few minor delays building for your afternoon also. 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
2: Bev, I'm going through some parenting issues and your advice has been highly illegal.
4: Well, it shouldn't be.
6: And who knows where tonight's show will go, Boxy. You're coming in red hot with no sleep.
2: I've been up for over 24 hours and can't be held liable for whatever I'm talking about.
4: It's going to be the loosest happy hour.
6: Speak to you after.

0: character.
1: I'm a cliche, aren't I?
2: We've just seen the henna remnants,
3: the sleeve
2: on your hand.
1: We did go on a holiday, an island holiday.
0: No shit, mate.
2: You're the equivalent of a middle-aged man wearing a sarong around Sydney. He's just been to Bali. And actually, they're quite comfortable.
1: We all got henna tats of turtles on our hand. Mine, I didn't get the good henna lady. There was a good henna lady.
2: Was there a bad henna lady?
1: And the good henna lady did quite dainty stuff. Mine looks like someone's vomited on my hand.
2: To be honest, now that you say it, turtles, I can kind of see it. But at the start, it looked like a steering wheel? No, you know those prison tats where you get spider webs?
1: Anyway, it's coming off a little bit. It was problematic when we had them done because we're on an island, and then we say, how long do we need to wait before we go back in the water? And she said 2 days.
0: Oh, my God.
2: Hang on. How long do we need to wait? It's henna, Carrie. How long do you need to wait? What, are you scared it's going to become permanent?
1: No, we wanted it to stay on. We didn't want it to wash straight off.
2: Oh, my God.
1: What's the point of sitting down to get henna and then it washing straight off?
2: No, that sentence was too long. What's the point of sitting down and getting henna?
1: You do that stuff when you're on holidays. The same reason I did Zumba when I was on holidays. Yes. And I loved it. Absolutely loved it. So they had a Zumba class at 5 p.m. every night. Occasionally they'd take it to the pool.
3: Which you weren't allowed to go in because of your henna.
2: Was it, hang on, so when it's in the pool, was that just acro aerobics?
1: Zumba's different. It's
2: what was
1: more
2: the age demographic? And I'll work out whether it was acro aerobics.
1: To be fair, no one else came. So it was a private Zumba for my family and the instructor.
2: Yes.
1: But she was great. She was Indian, the instructor. And so the Zumba, what are you laughing at?
2: I don't know. Because weren't you in the Maldives?
1: Yeah. There was people working there from all over the world.
2: Okay. I just didn't know Zumba was an Indian thing.
1: No. Zumba is a worldwide phenomenon,
2: I think. Sorry, I didn't know just then when we're doing classes, we're just saying where the... Anyway, go on about it. I wonder what the point of the Indian
1: No, because
2: is.
1: I was about to finish my sentence to our Zumba class had a bit of Indian influence.
2: Someone sounds like they're getting ready to do the voice.
1: No, it was just a lot of, you know how they dance, like, with their, like...
2: They're changing the light bulb stuff. Is it that stuff?
1: And they're like, doom, doom, doom, and they're like, you know... Like,
3: very visual.
2: This doesn't sound like Zumba at all.
1: Yeah, and there was a lot of,
2: Carrie, was this just a dance thing? Carrie's writhing in a way that can only be described as...
1: And then we had,
2: Yes, hot. No, it's hot, and you've got to stop.
1: Zumba is hot.
2: The way you were doing it,
1: and then
2: I know.
1: We had a bit of this dam in Africa.
2: I told you the voice was coming.
1: What's that song, Shakira song? We did dance to that. We did Gangnam Style.
2: She's going all over the world with this Indian woman.
1: Or Zumba is all over the world. Have you not done a Zumba class before?
2: This will shock you, Carrie. I haven't. I didn't know Zumba. What? I didn't know it was dance. I thought it was like aerobics.
1: It's dance aerobics. She said to me, and I don't know if she made this up or not, that you burn more calories in a Zumba class than any other form of cardio.
2: Is that true? Than
4: 900 any other calories. Form?
1: There
4: an
1: we
4: hour.
1: Go, see?
2: There's no way you could do that on an assault bike. There is no way.
1: But you wouldn't have as much fun.
2: No.
1: We had so much fun.
2: Yeah.
1: Yeah.
2: Yeah. And so what would you like to know?
1: I don't know. Kieran was the one that wanted to talk about Zumba.
4: I just want to know if people are still doing Zumba because I haven't heard about
1: it. Zumba. Zumba.
2: Zumba.
4: Which one's... Which one are you doing?
1: Thinking of Adriano Zumbo. No, Zumbo.
4: Yeah.
1: The pastry chef.
4: Same thing to me.
1: No,
2: people are still doing him. He's still on MasterChef.
1: What's his name?
2: Adriano Zumbo.
1: Zumbo. Mm. No, this is Zumba.
4: Oh, I just want to know if people are still doing Zumba. Because I've
1: Zumba
4: not heard about it
1: all...
4: since 2014.
2: Sorry, I'll go out and call in on 13 10 60 and say, no, there's one Indian woman in the Maldives.
1: You...
2: It's actually just doing a dance class and we've called it Zumba.
1: Actually, what does set Zumba apart from a dance class?
2: So was it called a Zumba class?
1: Yes, it was called
2: a
1: Zumba class.
2: Okay, there you go.
1: But I wonder what is the difference, because I was joking around a little bit and going, no, it's Zumba. It did feel like a dance class. Like, I don't really know what the difference is.
2: Because didn't you just say there were pop songs?
1: Yeah, they were. But we did do, like, lots of this sort of stuff in the middle of it. And that's an aerobic. Okay. That's like aerobics star Oz jumps. Style.
2: You're in danger of being too hot again. You're going to have to chill out with those.
1: You're being rude.
2: Well, I didn't know you devoted the second half hour here to my pimple. So sorry. Yes, I'm a little cagey. Sorry if I'm lashing out.
4: 13 10 60. Are you still doing Zumba?
1: Zumba.
4: Zumba. Zumba. Zumba. Zumba. Zumba. Zumba. Zumba. And tell us why it's different to a dance class. There you go.
1: Thank you, Kieran. 13 10 60. Are you still doing Zumba or Zumba, as Kieran calls it? People would be doing it all over this country, I guarantee you. I reckon the average age will be about 55, 60, but let's see.
2: There's a hot young thing in there.
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12: Yeah.
19: Sliced ham and mushrooms. Beautiful. 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Have that, and then your big 12-hour sleep. Yeah. I think
18: you'd like
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18: the Vietnamese lemongrass.
17: 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You did just mention that you're having no sleep, Fee, and the boys want to test you on how you go with some certain questions with no sleep. Anything could happen here right after this.
18: Surprised you got here. How'd you get here, Jai?
12: Mm-hmm.
18: Oh, God.

0: Across Australia, it is Fifi, Feb and Nick for your Monday evening. It is the happy hour.
1: You haven't had sleep, Boxy. You've gone straight through. You've had a tough night. You've been scrolling. Were you sure it was $1 million?
2: No, no, bucks? What Did happened was... Yeah.
1: Was it a million?
2: What?
1: That prize.
2: No, we're definitely giving away $1 million.
1: You're not real
2: dollars.
1: Good with numbers.
2: No, I'm very... Yeah, I am not. But no, yes. I have gone right through the night.
3: Yeah, but no, but
2: I haven't
3: yeah, but.
2: Been at a nightclub, haven't like, been out like partying. I've just been lying in bed and I just never dropped off. Like, is it, the closer it got to four, I thought, far out, I'm getting up for a shower soon. And I have not had one wink of sleep.
3: Incredible.
2: And you know, last time we did that, I went through and did a show on No Sleep. It was when we did the 27-hour show.
4: A long time
2: and do you remember, it was about 2 a.m. in the morning, Leon's gone and dug up the audio.
1: Yeah. You told me I was worthless.
2: No, we ended up having a philosophical, existential chat and it was not me at my best.
1: When you die, something's got to happen. You don't just die.
2: Oh, dear.
1: You're not just gone.
2: You're going to get really disappointed.
1: Oh, no. If nothing happens, I'll be dead, so I won't even know.
2: There's nothing there. And it would kill you to think that at the end of the day, you're not that special.
3: Yeah.
2: This is the problem as all humans. We're all deluded into thinking that we're special. We're not. We're not special. Whoa. I need sleep. Yeah. I'm someone who really benefits from sleep.
1: So we thought it'd be really fun to throw some questions at you right now.
3: Little quiz.
1: Just a little quiz. Because you're real good when you've had no sleep. And you're unfiltered. Yeah. Be unfiltered. Look at her. She's getting a little notepad. She's such a nerd. What are you doing? Writing
2: the quiz.
1: It's not a test. It's a quiz. You just got to answer them. You have
2: I'll
1: to write anything
2: them.
1: Down.
2: Well,
1: Nick, you can do the first one.
3: You ready to go?
2: Yep.
3: Fee, what is 8 times 9?
1: Just say it, Junior.
2: Hang on. 7 times 6 is.
3: No, no, no. 8 times 9.
2: So then add 2 more 7s.
3: What? No.
1: What?
2: 68.
1: Where's 7 come from? It.
3: Eight times nine.
2: 72.
1: Yeah, oh, you got there.
3: And lucky we take the fifth answer in this quiz. So.
1: And I don't reckon, Fee, you would know this even if you had had 24 hours sleep because you're not real good at any of this that I'm about to talk about. You are parked. Uh-huh. Of course she is. What is the minimum time you must signal before driving out of the parking bay?
2: You don't have to. Rule, like you should, it's polite.
1: It's a rule.
2: Minimum?
1: Yeah.
2: A second?
1: Is it 1 second, 5 second, or 10 seconds?
2: Well, surely it's, I would do 1 second, but I'm sure we're in a nanny state, so they'd say 100 seconds.
1: That wasn't even one of the answers.
3: Yeah.
1: It was 1, 5, or 10.
2: It'll be 10.
1: No, it was 5.
2: Mm.
1: Yeah.
3: What is the process by which water vapor is drawn into the sky?
2: Oh, evaporation. Science! I've come through with some science gold. That was really easy, Nick, by the way.
1: Yeah, that was. That was a bit of an easy one.
2: It's lowballing. Why are you doing that?
3: Well, it's to help you with the next one.
1: Lowballing. Hmm. Now, in one sentence, explain the Descartes' philosophical statement, I think, therefore I am.
2: Okay, thank you for that. I studied philosophy for 1 semester at Melbourne University. So the concept is... The concept is...
3: By the way, you're looking down at nothing there.
1: What are you looking at?
3: We thought you were cheating.
1: I thought you were cheating. I'm like, what are you reading?
3: Yeah, she's trying to draw inspiration from the dead. It's a blank piece of paper. What are you seeing there?
1: Don't worry, if I got that question, I'd be blank.
2: The philosopher Descartes believed that... Well, no, he came to the conclusion, and after many years of philosophizing, that...
1: One sentence, it says.
2: If a human can think, therefore they exist. That proves... That they exist. Thank you. I got that right.
1: It's not proof you exist as a body or that the world around you is real.
2: No, he was doing his heading trying to figure it out and then just suddenly went, oh, that was, I'm thinking,
3: so I'm here.
2: So therefore I'm here.
1: So that was like you with the first question with 8 times 9.
2: You had
3: a big second half.
2: Come on, give me more.
3: Big second
2: half.
3: What
2: else you got?
3: That was it. It was just 4 questions.
1: And that's how. And that question I had to ask Nick to explain how to say that word.
2: Really? You went for my one word, philosophy.
1: No, I didn't do it. Gronky did it.
5: What's the meaning of life? Give us that one.
2: What, the Monty Python film? Brilliant film, by the way.
4: 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That's it for Fifi Feather Nick's happy hour. Thanks to You Foods, real food for the real world.
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0: the hot 7 at 7, right here at the Hot Hits with Nick and Lauren tonight. Taylor Swift, Elizabeth Taylor, we're back after 2 weeks off. Nothing happened in the Taylorverse over the break, did it?
1: No, not much, I don't think. Well, there was a wedding.
2: Straight to the source, hot off the press. The Hot Hits with Nick and Lauren.
1: Yes, no, we're going to be doing things that we did miss over the 2 weeks that we were away. And of course, obviously, the biggest celebrity wedding of the year, nay the decade, has happened in New York with a star-studded guest list, Adam Sandler officiating, and Swifties treating it like a royal wedding, as they should.
0: Can you believe we still don't have a photo?
1: Yes, I can.
0: We still haven't seen a photo at all. I want to see one. Just give me one.
1: We saw her at one of his teammates' weddings like a few days later.
0: I didn't see that.
1: I saw that.
0: Cheers to me.
1: And everyone was like, that's why they did it in an indoor venue, so that they avoided this. And, you know,
0: smart. Now, give me your overall thoughts from what you saw of the coverage of the wedding, your thoughts on the wedding, the you know, the whole pomp and ceremony of it.
1: I would like to keep my thoughts to myself.
0: Okay, I think that's a very wise decision.
1: The 2026 Emmy nominations dropped.
0: Hell yeah, baby.
1: Two of our favourites, Dickie, The Pitt and Hacks, obviously dominated.
0: Fantastic. That makes me happy because it means that I'm watching the good stuff.
1: Absolutely. Yeah. There's another one you should watch called Widow's Bay, which I just finished. I finished it in a night.
0: What's
1: it
0: about?
1: Very good. It's on Apple. It's a Stephen King one. It's very good, though. It's a good Stephen King. It's about this bay. It's sort of a dark, scary comedy.
0: Right.
1: But I was watching it when the power went out of my house the other night. That was a bit scary.
0: Whole producer team says it's great. How were you watching it with your power out?
1: No. I was watching it and then there was an explosion and then the power went out.
0: Oh, my God. Oh, wow.
1: Yeah, some balloons hit power lines. 50 Cent received 3 Emmy nominations for his work producing his Diddy documentary, Sean Combs, The Reckoning of The Reckoning for Netflix, which obviously he was gleeful about.
0: He's been pulling that man out for years.
1: Yep. Harry Styles wrapped up his massive Wembley residency. We don't care about all this like we do, obviously.
0: Of course.
1: But we want to know, call us on 131060. What did we miss out on your life?
0: Yeah.
1: Australia. Maybe you got married.
0: Maybe you did. Maybe you got a new tattoo.
1: Maybe you lost a toenail.
0: Maybe you gave birth to a human child. 131060 is the number. The last 2 weeks, we've been off the air. We know what the celebrities have been up to. They've had enough coverage. It's now time to turn it over to you, Australia.
1: Yes.
0: What have we missed in your life in the last 2 weeks?
1: I'll tell you what you've missed in my life.
0: Hit me.
1: I moved house. I moved states.
0: Yeah.
1: I went to Bali.
0: Yeah.
1: Oh, you know all these things if you follow me on Instagram because I don't shut up about it. My dog had diarrhea on the carpet.
0: Yeah.
1: Oh, I mean, look, so much you've missed.
0: So much you've missed. 13, 10, 16.
1: You had a birthday.
0: I turned 31.
1: 31. It's a funny little age, isn't it?
0: It's a weird little age. It's so nonsensical and unimportant, I feel. Didn't even want to do anything for it. That's what you missed in our lives. You've heard what the celebrities are up to. What have you been up to? What's happened in your life? 131060 is the number.
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0: in the pit to that when he's in the country later this year, Harry.
1: I'm not even going to faint this time.
0: We had to have a meal beforehand. You and I have both fainted at a stadium concert before.
1: Gotta hydrate.
0: That's it, baby. You're on the Hot Hits with Nick and Lauren. Our Hot 7 at 7. There's your number 4. We were just talking, though. All these things have happened while we've been off the last couple of weeks for the celebrities, but we don't care.
1: No, we don't. You know, there was a wedding. There was, you know, the Emmy nominations. But we've heard it all before. We want to know what happened to you, Australia. Hayley, what happened to you over the last 2 weeks?
2: I rode my car off.
1: Oh, gee whiz. Tell me.

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15: I'm muddling it again. 131060. 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
14: Back at it for a Monday night. Kid Alexander's hanging out live and up close. You're going to hear her and just a bunch of fans, just a few select few, live and up close and just a tick. But in the meantime, God, have we found possibly our new show mascot, our new show icon.
1: Now, I've not heard the music from this new show icon yet, and I'm hoping desperately you've
14: got
1: it.
14: Do we have any audio of it?
1: I asked you for it.
14: Of her music? Oh, you asked me for it. I'll get it up.
1: Yeah. Okay. This is, of course, the little sister of Swedish activist Greta Thunberg.
14: This is, of course.
1: Of course. That's who we're talking about. She has done a recent virtual chat with Interview Magazine. Her name is Beta Mona Lisa, a.k.a. B. She proved she's not living in the shadows of her older sister, who's known, obviously, for challenging the government with her strong opinions on climate change.
14: Yep.
1: B is 20 years old, and she's a self-trained singer, actor, and dancer. And she vulnerably opened up an interview explaining that she's been dancing since she was old enough to walk and singing since she was seven, which resulted in her being bullied by everyone, which I don't like.
14: That's horrible. Do you want to hear a little bit of beta?
1: I do.
14: All the roles! Jesus. So in this video as well, she's wearing a very tight black dress.
1: I'd like to...
14: Blonde hair down to her hips. And bosoms on display.
1: You know, when Edith Piaf first sang this song, this is exactly what she intended for. I'm serious.
14: What a woman! If you need to see what she looks like as well to get the full picture, so Google it. Beta Mona Lisa.
1: Beta Mona Lisa. But it got us, because you know what? There's some other famous people with some interesting siblings.
14: Yeah, like not famous siblings, just interesting, right?
1: Interesting. So, Taylor Swift's brother, Austin, he's a music executive, producer, and actor. Oh. He appeared in It. He's probably an extra. Harry Styles' sister is Gemma Styles, obviously, who I adore. Best-selling author. She's a mental health ambassador. Winning podcaster. Matthew McConaughey's brother, first of all, his name's Rooster.
14: That's not a name.
1: Actually, my boyfriend's name was Rooster. That was his nickname.
14: How did you ever date someone called Rooster?
1: No, I didn't date him. His brother's name.
14: Oh, the brother.
1: His brother.
14: Who'd you date? Cock. You people are so easy to just unwind, you know?
1: That was his nickname. Anyway, Rooster McConaughey is a highly successful self-made businessman, even with the name Rooster, and pipe supply entrepreneur. Shawn Mendes' sister, Alia, is a former Viner. All right, well...
14: So was Shawn.
1: So was I. Lady Gaga's sister, Natalie, is a fashion designer. Ooh, Scully. Okay, I don't care anymore.
14: I got that one. No, tell us more about Leslie Lopez.
1: Leslie Lopez, guess who she's related to?
14: Who's she related
1: Jennifer?
14: To? No.
1: She's a music teacher at a regular school, it says. And the younger sister, Linda, who chose a career as a local New York journalist. Oh, Hugh Jackman's brothers, Ian and Ralph.
14: Oh, yeah, Ralph Jackman.
1: Hugh, Ian, and bloody Ralph. They both pursued traditional corporate careers, including accounting in Australia.
14: Oh. There you go. Cool. Here's new Gracie Abrams. Look at my life. Hot hits, Nick and Lauren.

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3: Let's get the party started. See you at the bar, you was hardly talking. That's when I knew that your heart was scarring. Friends to lovers need a part to star in. Like, wait, babe, let me ask.

0: Ariana Grande on the Hot Hits with Nick and Lauren. Her album's out this week. Or next week.
1: Oh.
0: One of them. Are you guys ready for a new game?
1: Yes, I've never been more ready.
2: 20 in 30.
0: Yeah, welcome to 20 in 30. Brand new game I came up with whilst I was drifting off to sleep the other night.
1: Man, you know I'm not good under time pressure, and I have a worry that this is going to be time pressure related.
0: It most certainly will. Can you guess, without knowing what this game is about, what it might be?
1: It's going to be, you ask us something, and we have to list 20 of them in 30 seconds.
0: That is exactly what the game is.
1: Like Big John with his Chinese food.
0: That's exactly how I thought about it. So I thought about

0: Hot Hits with Nick and Lauren.
1: Oh yes, baby. Louis Tomlinson back on stages right around Australia. This tour is going to be huge. Have you ever seen Louis do it like solo before, Logs?
2: I've never seen him solo, but I saw One Direction twice.
1: Oh, I think I saw them three times as well.
2: And excuse me.
1: I know, just to one up you, huh? I'm really keen. I really want to do this. Touring this October in Melbourne, Sydney, Brisbane is Louis Tomlinson, the anticipated How Did We Get Here live shows, untitledgroup.com.au for the tickets, and freebies here all week. Who are we going to?
2: Well, these are the first Louis Tomlinson tickets we are giving away on this very show, and those tickets are going to you, Ash.
3: Oh my God!
1: Yes, yours.
3: That's insane.
2: Yep, you're going.
3: Oh my God, thank you so much. That's like made my whole year.
2: Who are you going to take with you?
3: 100% Bessie from high school. We've been Louis girls since day one.
2: Absolutely. I thought it was going to be someone like that, and as it should be.
1: Were you always a Louis girl?
3: Always, from day dot. Everyone used to call him Lewis, and I'd be like, no, it's Louis.
1: Get it right, idiots. What is it about him? I mean, like, I get it. I like the guy, but, you know.
2: I get it.
1: Out
2: I
1: of
2: get
1: the
2: it,
1: five
3: he just doesn't care. Like, he's just so chill. He's just so cool.
2: Yep.
3: Like, he's just got so much swagger about him. He's a cool guy.
2: Beautiful he does sense. Have swagger, doesn't he?
3: The best.
1: Swag, man. Bring back swag.
2: Swaggering around.
1: Yeah, good. That works. More free tickets on the show tomorrow night. Ash, you have the best time, okay?
3: Thank you so much.
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0: Olivia Dean on the Hot Hits. The music that matters right now, going to have these really cute triplets called Birdland in after 9 o'clock tonight. WA boys, doing good on the TikToks and such.
1: Oh, cute. And I didn't realise they were triplets.
0: Identical triplets, just turned 18. So much to talk to them about. In the meantime, a lot of things have happened since we were on the radio last together.
1: Yes.
0: You now live in a new house in a new city.
1: I live in a new house in a new city. Shifted me life once again.
0: Did everything arrive okay? Because I know you were having trouble working out who to go with for a mover for a bit before you left.
1: I went with Kent. This is not an ad for Kent Removals.
0: On.
1: But I've used them twice now for my interstate moves. Yep. And honestly, brilliant. This time I happened to be in Bali when my settlement date happened. So my mum was there and all the stuff was unpacked and I just came back to a house that was semi-unpacked.
0: It didn't look very unpacked on that first photo. It was you and a bottle of champagne, mate. And your mum and your dog. How's Noni settling in?
1: He's all right. He's all right.
0: Yeah?
1: He's not doing so well with the cold.
0: Oh, but he's got to get used to the cold.
1: And look, all of the downstairs is floorboards, and he's been very good at going outside onto his grass.
0: Yep.
1: But there was one evening where he'd snuck upstairs, and he kept watching me when I'd look up, and I'd say, "What's he doing up there? I'm not gonna make him feel uncomfortable.
0: Gonna leave him be. Yeah.
1: I'm gonna leave him be. Just let him." I went up there, and of course, he diarrhea'd all over my bedroom carpet.
0: Hell yeah, man. What a way to christen it.
1: It was just beautiful. And of course, they don't move cleaning products interstate, so I didn't have the...
0: Wait, what? They don't move cleaning products?
1: A lot of them, yeah.
0: Why not?
1: A lot of aerosols and things like that interstate moves.
0: But they're not on a plane, are they?
1: They're on a train in a shipping container.
0: You can take an aerosol on a train.
1: Yes, please. It's already done. It's done. There's nothing more I can do.
0: Great update,
1: but
0: though.
1: The diarrhea is clean.
0: Diarrhea be gone. This is
1: diarrhea
0: good.
1: Be gone now.
0: Well, I'm very excited to visit.
1: Well, I'm so excited to have you over.
0: It was going
1: to
0: be this week, but, you know, life gets in the way sometimes. Right, we're going to do our first three from... What's it, Amy Shark, that got in the way? That's just an additional thing. We're going to do our three for all. We haven't done this in a few weeks.
1: Yes.
0: Madonna's going to play. That's good.
1: Maybe some... And one I'm very excited about.
0: Oh, yes. We'll keep that secret for a few minutes.
1: Yes.
0: Yeah, Amy.
1: And one I'm not.
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18: 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The Hot Hits with Nick and Lauren.
19: Three for all.
0: Three songs in a row that all have something in common tonight. Number one albums on the week of their release because a massive moment for Madge.
1: Oh, she's hit number one, baby,
0: she's
1: with Confessions
0: back.
1: Part 2.
0: She's so back.
1: Now, I actually haven't had a chance to listen to any of it.
0: Yeah, I've listened to about half of it. It's really good.
1: I've heard it's very good, and I'm a huge Madonna fan.
0: The media has torn her down every album for the last 20 years, and some of it was deserved. But I was just really glad to see it was like kind of across the board, really good reviews.
1: Respected.
0: Yeah, 100%. Like there's this song, Dance Hysteria. Good stuff.
1: Yeah.
0: Waiting for the beat to hit.
1: Yes, she is.
0: That's her. She's back.
1: I also saw a thing that something like she's the only female artist to have a number one album in each decade since like the 80s or something like that.
0: Wow.
1: It was something like that.
0: Kylie has that record for Australia and the UK, I think. She's had a hit, she's had a number one album every decade since 1980.
1: That's insane.
0: Yeah, but not in the US. So Madge gets it in the US.
1: Yeah.
0: There's a bunch of facts rolling around about this. There's this really interesting one about Michael Jackson and her. So
1: yes.
0: Thriller's obviously still doing well off the back of the movie.
1: Yes.
0: The great gloss over, as we call it.
1: Yes.
0: But this is the second time that the pair has appeared in the top 10 at the same time. So it last happened 25 years ago.
1: Right.
0: They almost met up in the top 10 in the 1980s when they spent a combined 57 weeks at number one, but missed one another by a single week.
1: God. And it's crazy because, I mean, arguably, they are the king and queen of pop.
0: Yeah. Yeah, there's no argument in that.
1: There's everyone else is just but merely a prince or a princess.
0: That's right. And we always talk about, you know, who's the princess at the moment? Sabrina.
1: Well, there can be multiple princesses, that's a thing, but you can only have one queen.
0: That's right. Queen B.
1: Queen M.
0: No, I meant like queen, like I was imagining a hive.
1: Oh.
0: I was very visual in that moment. I was imagining a hive of bees in which you can only have one queen. They can only have one queen, right?
1: Yes, they can.
0: And they all go out and they bring her in honey.
1: Yeah, she's eating a bit, is the queen bee.
0: It's amazing.
1: And there's a whole thing I was, someone was telling me something about bees and when the queen, they have to fight it out, something like that.
0: Fart it out?
1: Fight. Would bees fart?
0: Do you know bees can undo their sting?
1: I they twist around
18: they
1: like
18: twist
1: that.
18: They twist around!
1: Like, they don't actually have to rip their whole ass off.
19: May I add a bee fact?
0: Yes, please. You may, Karen.
19: If bees go out, well, two bee facts, actually. Ooh, the temperament of the queen will affect the temperament of the bees within her hive.
0: So the queen's an asshole.
19: So if the queen's an asshole, there'll be bees that will come and attack you. But if the queen is chill, then they won't come near you. Second fact, if they go out and they get pollen that is fermented, they get drunk off that.
0: Hell yeah, man.
19: And there are security guards that won't let them back into the hive.
0: Is that true?
19: That's legitimate. There are security bees. Or they'll just like exile them out until they become sober.
1: So they're like...
0: Lauren's currently holding her hand like a freaking sending a person away from the door.
1: He was saying, "You go and sober up and you come back when you've learned your lesson." But in bee language.
0: God, we've landed on a good spot, haven't we? We are back! Audience 3 for All starts right now with Madge and Beautiful Stranger.

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0: could ever say.
1: It's Olivia Rodrigo on the Hot Hits with Nick and Lauren.
2: Go to the source. Hot. Off the press. The Hot Hits with Nick and Lauren.
3: Yes, no, we're going to be doing things that we did miss over the 2 weeks that we were away. And of course, obviously, the biggest celebrity wedding of the year, nay the decade, has happened in New York with a star-studded guest list, Adam Sandler officiating, and Swifties treating it like a royal wedding, as they should.
1: Can you believe we still don't have a photo?
3: Yes, I can.
1: We still haven't seen a photo at all. I just want to see one. Just give me one.
3: We saw her at one of his teammates' weddings like a few days later.
1: I didn't see that.
3: I saw that.
1: News to me.
3: And everyone was like, that's why they did it in an indoor venue, so that they avoided this. And, you know,
1: smart. Now, give me your overall thoughts from what you saw of the coverage of the wedding, your thoughts on the wedding, the you know, the whole pomp and ceremony of it.
3: I would like to keep my thoughts to myself.
1: Okay, I think that's a very wise decision.
3: The 2026 Emmy nominations dropped.
1: Hell yeah, baby!
3: Two of our favourites, Dickie, The Pitt and Hacks, obviously dominated.
1: Fantastic. That makes me happy because it means that I'm watching the good stuff.
3: Absolutely. Yeah. And there's another one you should watch called Widow's Bay, which I just finished. I finished it in a night.
1: What's
3: it's
1: about?
3: Very good. It's on Apple. It's a Stephen King one. It's very good, though. It's a good Stephen King. It's about this bay. It's sort of a dark, scary comedy.
1: Right.
3: But I was watching it when the power went out of my house the other night. That was a bit scary.
1: Whole producer team says it's great. How were you watching it with your power out?
3: No. I was watching it, and then there was an explosion, and then the power went out.
1: Oh, my God. Oh, wow.
3: Yeah, some balloons hit power lines. 50 Cent received 3 Emmy nominations for his work producing his Diddy documentary, Sean Combs' The Reckoning of The Reckoning for Netflix, which obviously he was gleeful about.
1: He's been calling that man out for years.
3: Yep. Harry Styles wrapped up his massive Wembley residency. But we don't care about all this. Like, we do, obviously.
1: Of course.
3: But we want to know. Call us on 131060. What did we miss out on your lives?
1: Yeah.
3: Australia. Maybe you got married.
1: Maybe you did. Maybe you got a new tattoo.
3: Maybe you lost a toenail.
1: Maybe you gave birth to a human child. 131060 is the number. The last 2 weeks, we've been off the air. We know what the celebrities have been up to. They've had enough coverage. It's now time to turn it over to you, Australia.
3: Yes.
1: What have we missed in your life in the last 2 weeks?
3: I'll tell you what you've missed in my life.
1: Hit me.
3: I moved house. I moved states.
1: Yeah.
3: I went to Bali.
1: Yeah.
3: You know all these things if you follow me on Instagram because I don't shut up about it. My dog had diarrhea on the carpet.
1: Yeah.
3: Oh, I mean, look, so much you've missed.
1: So much you've missed. 13, 10, 16.
3: You had a birthday, Dickie.
1: I turned 31.
3: 31. It's a funny little age, isn't it?
1: It's a weird little age. It's so nonsensical and unimportant, I feel. Didn't even want to do anything for it. That's what you missed in our lives. You've heard what the celebrities are up to. What have you been up to? What's happened in your life? 13, 10, 60 is the number.
4: The Hot Hits with Nick and Lauren. Back next. Carrie and Tommy.
5: So I'm just going to draw a number and you've got to guess what the number is based on the pen strokes you hear. Are you ready to listen, Carrie?
3: Yeah. Okay. 411.
5: It was 111.
3: Oh, damn
5: it. You won $111, but you won nada, which means there's cash on the line. We'll play again tomorrow.
4: Carrie and Tommy.
3: Only
5: on here.
3: On here. Yeah.
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0: Night, we are done with Alex Warren and Fever Dream. Hot hits, it is Nick, it is Lauren, it is the rest of the crew in because we've got to do the awards.
1: In celebration of the night that was, it's the Hot Hits Awards.
0: A couple of awards that are handed out for things that happen in on or around the show. Lauren Barry, you had the first of the night as the lady of the room.
2: Yes, I'm giving my award tonight to Greta Thunberg's sister.
0: Damn it, that was going to be mine too.
2: Oh, I'm sorry.
0: No, it's totally fine. I get it, I get it, the icon.
2: What's her name? Beatbox Mona Lisa or something?
0: Beta Demeter.
2: Beta Demeter. Because she gave us just a wonderful rendition of Edith Piaf's, I don't know the actual name of the song, but she's a singer. She's a self-taught singer.
0: Self-taught singer, 20 years old, and couldn't be any more of a different vibe to Greta.
2: She's got one particular photo of her in the splits, and hey, I love the splits. I'm a girl of the splits.
0: Film and gymnast.
2: It's just an interesting
0: character.
2: Character when you look at her sister. That's all I'm saying.
0: Yeah, 100%. No, beautiful, beautiful award. Producer K-Dot, your award for the night, please.
3: My award goes to all of the siblings of famous people who don't get recognised.
0: So true.
3: We did a break on this a little bit earlier tonight about some of the famed siblings of the likes of Taylor Swift and Matthew McConaughey and Lady Gaga.
0: You mean Rooster.
3: Yes, Rooster McConaughey. Great name. So shout out the siblings, you know?
2: Yeah.
0: Then Loz got bored halfway through reading the list.
3: Yeah, she did. I had a whole bunch more. I got about 14 pages worth of them.
2: No.
3: No, I didn't. No. I got about four.
0: Yeah. Bailey! Welcome back, Bailey!
4: That's not for a while. Yeah. my award goes to someone that I've dissed previously, McDonald's.
0: No. McDonald's?
4: McDonald's. They have these new refreshers, and I'm trying to get some Marcus Points.
0: Every time.
3: Goodness gracious.
0: Every time you give an award out, it is something to try and get yourself a free meal from somewhere.
4: Not a free meal, for a drink.
0: It's a free drink.
2: He's a drink guy.
4: Yeah, I love
2: drink
4: drinks. Yeah.
0: What are these drinks?
4: Oh, there's various drinks. There's like 10 of them. 10 new drinks, like mixes. Like, like mixes of different sodas and flavors and stuff. And
2: could you some just mix whatever, like at a Slurpee?
4: No. They've made some variations.
0: On the Macca's front, did you see, Lauren Barry, they've taken your Macca's, your quarter pounder hack, and put it on the menu?
4: Oh, yeah.
2: Are you serious?
0: Uh-huh. I mean, look, they've kind of split it up across two. So they've got one that has, like, lettuce, tomato.
4: Yeah.
0: And something
4: else? It's like the onions?
0: And the crispy onions. That's a different one. So they do crispy onions, bacon on a double quarter pounder, and then they've got one that's like the fresh deluxe one.
4: Yeah. It should be Lauren's.
2: Should be called the Lauren Burger. I just spat everywhere.
0: You made that. You literally blew my mind with that, and I've never had a quarter pounder the same since.
4: We've got a post about it. We've got literally a video.
0: Kind of like
2: a bloody post. They probably saw it and said, you know what, she's onto something.
4: After I dissed them, they went through our channel.
0: You haven't dissed them before.
2: No, you didn't diss them.
4: I just don't like that they've,
3: Don't diss them now.
0: Please don't. My award goes to the Lottiers. It's great to have everyone back in the room together, and it's great to have this Lauren's first night doing the show in a different city to me, which is going to be our occurrence moving forward. We're covering ground in two states.
2: Yes.
0: And it's been fun.
2: But we're covering ground, we're doing it well, and night one, pretty good success.
0: Pretty good success, yeah. You only went missing on my screen a few times.
2: Yeah, went a bit blurry a few times.
4: The award should be for Jitsi.
0: Oh, mate, Jitsi's great.
2: Jitsi saved
3: Get around Jitsi, everyone.
0: Zoom, get rid of it. Riverside, get rid of it. Jitsi is your new best friend, and it's free.
2: Jitsi hasn't let us down once.
0: No, the one time we've used it.
2: Yeah.
0: But it's been good, it's been consistent anyway.
2: We've had it connected for a while.
0: Guys, you want to know who's on the show tomorrow?
2: Yes.
0: Sharky's here. Album's on the way. It's going to be big. Also joining the show tomorrow night, Bauer's going to be here. Been obsessed with this album of his. Of course, he also did the Harlem Shake. We will not talk about the Harlem Shake. I forgot he did the Harlem Shake when I did the chat. Yeah, literally forgot about
2: it. Again, I should have been there.
0: But a good little yarn. That's tomorrow night. Adam Lambert's on the show this week as well.
2: What?
0: Yeah, that happened last week. I'm sorry. I'm sorry.
3: Did we not tell her about that?
0: I'm sorry. Okay, it was last week. What's going on? I couldn't move it.
2: I would have jumped on from Bali.
4: No, you wouldn't.
2: Yes, I would have.
0: Okay. Well, we'll get him back sometime soon.
2: He was
0: my apologies. He was lovely.
2: Did you at least mention my name?
0: No. He said your name in the ID.
2: When he said the
0: hot hits of Nick and Lauren,
2: That's
0: He'll be on. Wager Project are here. Spacey Jane. It's all happening. Big week on the show. Goodbye.
2: Goodbye. Pissed off.
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1: My husband gave me a credit card, did not put a limit on it. 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
2: Why wouldn't you? 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
1: Angus is like, I'm eating 2-minute noodles over here. What are you doing? I said, Rowan and I are going out.

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One explosive night. A Day on the Green presents R&B Royalty. 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
21: Hi guys, and welcome back to another episode of Life Uncut. I'm Brittany.
22: And I'm still Ben.
21: This is a bonus episode. So this is our holiday time. Probably twice a year we take holidays. this is our main Life Uncut holiday. We're taking a month off.
2: A month? Wow.
21: Yeah. I'm scooting around, obviously, with you. So we're doing some Europe trips. What? And I'm pretty sure Laura is heading to Bali, and she has, if she's not already there right now, and doing some school holiday stuff. So you have been dragged into the bonus episode. How do you feel?
2: Feel good. Feel confident.
21: Do you?
2: Yeah.
21: Do you get
2: in a couple of appearances now.
21: What is this? What appearance is it?
2: Six, seven.
21: Surely not. Yeah. Let you on here seven times?
2: I remember the first one, although it being on radio, you put a snake around my neck. On live radio. Which
21: you put a snake around my neck too. Hey, oh. Sorry, you handed that to me. Do you feel comfortable? You actually quite like being on here, don't you?
2: I prefer listening to podcasts, to be fair.
21: Do you still listen to every single episode?
2: Yes, unless when you're here, then obviously I don't have time to listen because you're here.
21: Because you listen to me enough.
2: Listen, quote unquote, yeah.
21: Today's episode, I asked that because today's episode is like a bonus Ask Brit and Ben, I guess. It was like we did a call out for Ask Uncut questions. If you missed it, we have done an Ask Uncut together where we answered your questions. But this episode, so many other questions came in for us, and I thought there's too many for one episode. We'll throw together this extra bonus episode for you guys. But one of the questions was, how does Ben feel about being a plastic bag?
2: A what?
21: Exactly. And I thought, I wonder if Ben's listened to the episode or not. One of the episodes we did, we spoke about plastic bag relationships. And it's the idea that sometimes you can have a partner that just floats through life and doesn't really want to do much and commit to much and make many decisions. And he's like very relaxed, chillax, laid back. And by default, then they're like, oh, that's okay. Like, I'm so chill. You make all the decisions. And it's like a plastic bag floating down a stream. And so we were unpacking that. And I said, you were a bit like a plastic bag.
2: Sorry.
21: You are.
2: A plastic bag.
21: Yeah. Like the description that I just gave.
2: That would be a Birkin if I was a plastic bag.
21: Oh, please.
2: Like you have no idea. Like no idea.
21: You'd be from the local co-op. There's nothing wrong with it.
2: A plastic bag. You know, first of all, people want to label stuff, all that kind of stuff. You know, people want to put labels on their problems and stuff. It's not necessary. Just get on with life.
21: I also feel
2: plastic
21: like you.
2: Plastic bag relationship.
21: I also feel like you. I do think that sometimes we over-label things, and I've said that before. I think we over-label problems, terminology, new dating terminology, relationships, whatever. But sometimes I do think it's easier to understand or be able to communicate an issue if it has a name. And so, like, the plastic bag analogy does make sense. And it's easier for me to then say, you're like a wet plastic
2: bag. A Louis Vuitton, at least.
21: Anyway, you haven't heard about it, but one of the questions was, how does Ben feel about that? Obviously, you feel no kind of way.
2: No, I'm not quite sure what to feel. I feel just fine, to be honest.
21: Look, we're going to answer your questions. This is just a cute little extra bonus episode for you guys. You only make it on about twice a year. The question that came in, there were probably two or three repeat questions that we got 20 or 30 times. Right. So I've started with those. The number one was basically, is living full-time with Brit what you expected and how hard is it to adjust? It was so many different versions of like, how are you coping with Brit full-time? What's it like with Brit full-time? Are you hanging in there?
2: But do you see that how people are like, how am I coping with you? Not how you are coping with me.
21: I get it. They call me Hurricane Brittany. No, people ask how I was coping with you as well, but I feel like it's more important to see how you're feeling.
2: Since I'm the plastic bag, you
21: how
2: care about
21: how are you managing?
2: I'm managed just fine. I think we're doing well. Nothing really changes. We enjoy our time. We try and do things together. Obviously now the weather's nice, which makes me more inclined to get out of the house.
21: I think you're giving a diplomatic answer. You, especially today, are at your wit's end. I can tell you're getting frustrated with me.
2: You're a very noisy person. Very noisy person.
21: Noisy?
2: Noisy, yeah. You're like...
21: Yeah, that's fair.
2: Yeah. Like, the way you ate today was really annoying. It was like...
21: Sometimes I eat like a truffle pig and like it's my last meal.
2: Wow. I was like... You know how people in the army used to eat like head down and then just shovel it in? That was you. I know you're busy, but I can't explain it. It was very noisy and then the pots were flying everywhere and... The apartment just wasn't big enough today.
21: I am a little bit chaotic, but I could tell today you were over it. But that's the first day. That's the first day that you've needed.
2: No, it's happened before, but...
21: When?
2: You're not just noisy today.
21: I think we've been coping fine.
2: Yeah.
21: I struggle with your mess. If you guys missed it, Ben did come on the podcast for like a bonus episode over Christmas, so about 6 months ago. And I think from memory, we spoke about it then. You can go back and listen, but it's the same thing. You're just so messy, and it's not just messy. It's actually quite dirty, and it stresses me out.
2: What?
21: Like, yeah, you just leave plates and dirty food and like, you just leave everything everywhere.
2: You said, my dear husband, as long as you cook for me, I will clean up. I held up my end of the bargain.
21: Yeah, I'll clean up. I'm not going to pick up your scraps off the lounge. I will clean
2: the kitchen. But we eat together.
21: Oh, I'm going to show you what you do if you're watching this on YouTube or a clip. Ben will just finish a tub of yogurt and
2: put it down next to me
21: on the lounge. And if I don't move it, that will stay there for days.
2: But you're the kind of person who has a meal and starts vacuuming straight after. Like, it's not normal.
21: Tell me if it is normal to leave food rubbish on the lounge for days. Just genuinely. Not to defend yourself.
2: It's not been days, people.
21: It will be days. If I don't pick it up, it's days. I've actually tested it.
2: Because it's your part of the...
21: You're embarrassing yourself.
2: No.
21: It is like a pigsty and you have to be better. It is.
2: I don't think the people care.
21: Well, that's how it's going anyway. That was the question. How are you guys going together?
2: It's fine.
21: Otherwise, we're fine. It's actually fantastic. We're still negotiating the sleeping patterns and the bed and everything else, but
2: at least we figured out which side of the bed everyone sleeps on.
21: Yeah,
2: it was a problem for a while.
21: Okay. Does Ben have any words of wisdom for a young teen that wants to be a professional footballer?
2: A teen,
21: like a teenager.
2: Oh, I thought you said teen.
21: So I guess this could probably be a question to any people that have teenage kids that are wanting to be a professional athlete. I don't know if it has to be football, but maybe both.
2: I mean, good question. There's so many parts that make the whole picture. Obviously, you got to enjoy what you do. You got to enjoy going to training. You got to enjoy being with your teammates. You got to enjoy working hard. I think there's no getting away from the harder you work, the more luck tends to be on your side. Doesn't necessarily mean you're going to be lucky, but it helps a lot. Oh, there's so many things. I mean, I could talk about training your skill, training your mind, training your physical, but I think ultimately it comes down to I always wanted to be a footballer. I always had a dream. I would always watch football. I still am obsessed with football. And every part of my life is laid out for me to be a professional footballer. So whether it's my nutrition, whether what I do off the field, there's no eating hamburgers every day. And as silly as it sounds, when I was probably 14, 15, 16, I was like, well, what's a hamburger? What's a McDonald's going to do, or a KFC or whatever? But ultimately, your body needs good fuel. And for you to play well, you not only need to work hard and train your skill and maybe be a little bit lucky, but you need to add with everything you do, you try and add like 1%, 1% of sleep, 1% of nutrition, 1% of recovery, and 1% of maybe not drinking, or 1% of I can't hang out with you because I've got an important game. Once you turn a little bit more professional, and you just got to be obsessed with what you do. You got to love what you do. You got to be self-driven, I think. I never needed someone to motivate me to do something when it came to football. Of course, coach is going to give you a speech and they're going to amp you up for a game. But ultimately, your desire to do well has to come from yourself.
21: And I imagine that you have to be working so hard and doing all the extra 1%ers. But in the back of your mind, you must be hyper aware that not everyone makes it. And so you have to give everything 110% so that you know if you don't make it, you did give it 110%.
2: Yeah.
21: I guess if you're not putting all that effort in,
2: you can't expect results.
21: Well, you also wonder, what if?
2: Yeah. I think a very big part of not just sports, but in life is overcoming obstacles and overcoming negative experiences and kind of dealing with them. And life and any sports but football, it's not straight rise. You know, you're going to be up and then people are going to knock you down. And sometimes you knock yourself down because you've not quite learned how to behave or what to do. And the more experiences you have, you learn how to deal with those situations. What you do when you're playing well, is not getting carried away. Keep continuing to do what brought you this success or what made you play well. And when things are going bad, is not just losing everything and throwing everything overboard. Stick to the plan. Just be in tune with, you know, what the situation is. I always found it harder to navigate the situations when I was doing well. I didn't want to drop off. When I wasn't doing well, to come back up was much easier for me, because I was like, well, there's only hard work, there's only commitment, there's only, you know, knuckling down a little bit, maybe being a little bit more quiet and more detailed with your work. But then once it has brought you some sort of success, I didn't want to give it away again. So it was always harder for me to, well, no, keep doing your routine, keep doing your things that helped you to get there, because the climbing back up is hard, but staying up there is much, much harder, you know. And when you get into professional sports, there is a lot of other things that are not necessarily in your control, which is, you know, can sometimes be politics, it can be injuries, touch wood, can be...
21: Does the new coach like you?
2: Does the new coach like you? You know, do you fit a system? Do you fit a certain personality? Do people understand your personality?
21: I'm still trying to understand your personality.
2: Yeah, I know. All the things that are out of your control, you can't really control them, but also you need to fight for every inch. You know, it's professional sports, and you see sometimes team lose it on the last day or in the last second, and you always say to me, oh, poor them, you know.
21: Me?
2: Yeah, and you're like, oh, I feel so sorry for them. But it's cutthroat. This is professional sport. You don't get, oh, unlucky. You don't get, oh, poor them.
21: I'm so empathetic that when I'm watching a match.
2: You feel for the losers.
21: Well, especially if they thought they were going to win and then there's a goal in like the last 1 minute of overtime. I'm devastated for them. Like, I'm genuine. My heart breaks for them.
2: Yeah, you got to really fight for yourself. 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

0: what good music sounds like. And there's plenty of it on Listener with viral throwbacks. Iconic hits back in the spotlight. Doing it all night, all summer. Doing it the way I wanna. K-pop, the ultimate party with the biggest names in K-pop. Or Rap Revolution, where rap's biggest names take over.
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12: Three voices, too many lols. Fifi, Fev and Nick's happy hour.
13: Fifi, Fev and Nick.
14: Now, I've kept something from you, and I was going to try to get through the show without revealing this, but I realise in the same way you know when your car isn't working and it's like it's about to conk out, you should pull over and notify somebody, preferably a mechanic. But right now, I need to tell you that I am running on empty. And when I say empty, I have had no sleep.
15: Where'd you go?
14: Not a wink. I have just pulled an all-nighter.
15: What? Where'd you go? 161?
14: No! Sick. Bev, I did it all in my bed.
15: Oh.
14: Here's the thing.
16: You meant to sleep there.
14: Yeah, I know, Nick. And
16: I'm just winding you up. The last thing you want to hear after no sleep. You should have just slept.
15: Great sleep.
14: What's happened to me on the school holidays is, and I think I've said this to you many times, I think I am naturally a night owl. My circadian rhythm, if it was able to reset, I would be up till midnight.
15: Yeah, a night owl at home, not a night owl going out.
14: Well, you never know. Yeah.
15: I know.
16: No, we do.
14: Anyway, I've been doing breakfast radio television for nearly 25 years. Like, I never had a crack at being an actual
15: cool
14: nightclubby night owl.
15: Cool person. Yeah.
14: But I really flipped it, and I've been sleeping until 9, some mornings 10. Fev rang me one morning. I think it was like mid-morning.
15: Yeah.
14: And I said I was asleep.
16: Really?
14: I'm sleeping until 10, and I'm staying up till midnight, 1 o'clock. So anyway, last night, it was like the night before school, and you go, right, got to get back into the rhythm. So at 8:30, I said, okay, got to go to sleep. So I turned off the light. This is like 8:30 last night, and I lay there with my eyes closed. No, not happening. And I just lay there in the dark for like half an hour, and then I went, my brain was buzzing. So I got my phone.
15: Were you excited to see us?
14: Of course I was. Yes. And then I was like just checking things on my phone. And then it got to about midnight, and I was lying there going, oh, this is insane. Like, and then I went, give in.
16: Yeah.
14: I just got my phone. I went, nah, I'm just going to read and lean into being awake. Yeah.
15: I've got some Tamazepam for you.
14: And then I properly doom scrolled.
15: Oh, no. What'd you watch?
14: No, my whole algorithm is renovations. Five common lighting mistakes to avoid.
15: How did that not put you to sleep?
14: Well, because I'm 11 weeks into a reno that's supposed to be 3 weeks. That has a lot to do with maybe why I'm also not sleeping.
16: You could have done a TAFE course by then.
14: Oh, I
16: your own job
15: yourself.
14: I could have.
16: Tickets and...
14: I was doom scrolling, and then next minute it was 2 o'clock, and then I'm like, my alarm's set for 4:10, and I went, and then I thought, just get a cheeky hour, just get an hour. So about 3 o'clock, I was like, just close your eyes, just get an hour. And then it was like 3:45. I'm like,
15: I had this
14: sudden awareness that I was going right through. I mean, I haven't done that since our 27-hour show.
15: And you've done it the boring way, without any help.
14: Or our Boxy's Big Night. Remember when Boxy's Big Night? So last time I was asleep was about 8:30 a.m. yesterday morning on Sunday.
15: Yeah.
14: Guys, should I be doing this?
15: Well, you can't tell.
14: Oh,
16: and again, you sleep a lot. You love sleep.
14: Yeah, I do.
16: And you'll go to bed 7 o'clock at night, wake up late. So you're probably in the best position. I think if ever I did that, where shorter sleepers, it might be a little bit tougher.
15: Nah, man, I've been a heaps of benders and coming in, no one's known.
14: Hang on, no, that's the opposite. You guys don't need as much sleep, so you'd be fine on no sleep.
15: Yeah, I'm fine.
14: I think you banked it, though. Do you think I banked it?
16: And you're fine.
15: You'll be cooked tomorrow.
14: I feel like I'm on the edge. You know when, like, anything could happen? You know, like they say, don't play with heavy machinery or stuff if you've not slept.
15: Yeah.
14: I don't get behind
16: a
14: wheel.
16: To do
15: I probably wouldn't
16: Mondays.
15: Be driving.
16: Yeah.
15: You're a bad driver anyway.
14: No.
16: Imagine we find out this
15: she's
16: is
15: all straight. All of a sudden, she's like, whoa, she's stopping at red lights? What the hell? What's wrong with that car?
16: I reverse parked.
15: You're going to be like, Leon, he's got his come down Tuesday, so he's up and about now. Look, he's at the duck of the weekend. Look at him, he's up and about. He's had his new hair done, a little conky. And that's you.
16: Terrible Tuesday.
14: You're going to be Leon, actually. I'll be taking that up with him in about an hour. Something about being at the lame duck on the weekend. But
16: is that why you haven't been to bed?
15: Did you go to the duck?
14: No, I'd like to go to the duck. We should go now. I feel hungover. Like I'm in a mild delusional catatonic
15: state. When you say you feel hungover, when was the last time you hungover? 1950?
14: When did we go out last? Vegas? No. But what I was going to say, I've got to think about how today rolls out.
15: You're going
14: to
15: bed.
14: Or do I push through?
15: Nah.
16: Is Daisy not at school today?
14: No, they go back. My kids go back tomorrow. Oh. I've got a day of parenting. How am I going to do this? No, honestly, what is a good tip?
15: Aren't you living at your mum's?
14: Yeah.
16: There you go.
15: Pearl.
14: But am I going to... But then what if I end up sleeping for 5 or 6 hours? Guys, I won't fall asleep tonight.
15: Yeah, you will.
16: Have a little nap when you get home, hour and a half or whatever, and then push through, and then you'll have a massive nap.
14: I don't think I can little nap.
15: Mate, this kid's going to bed as soon as she gets home, and she'll wake up at 8:30 tonight and go, and then she'll come in tomorrow and goes, I went to sleep and I've done it all night again.
14: I know, exactly. No, guys, I'm going to push through today.
15: Yeah, why don't you have a couple of wines today?
14: I'm going to show superhuman strength.
16: You're jet lagged but haven't been on a plane.
14: That's exactly what's happened. This is the worst
16: outcome. Didn't drink, didn't go overseas, Jet lag.
15: Sounds so boring.
17: I love them. Turn up really loud.
14: No, I'm very, I am not. But no, yes, I have gone right through the night.
16: Yeah, but no, but
14: I haven't
16: been
14: at a nightclub, haven't been out partying. I've just been lying in bed and I just never dropped off. Like, the closer it got to four, I thought, far out, I'm getting up for a shower soon. And I have not had one wink of sleep.
16: Incredible.
14: And you know, last time we did that, went through and did a show on No Sleep. It was when we did the 27-hour show.
15: A long time.
14: And do you remember, it was about 2 a.m. in the morning.
15: Do I remember?
14: Leon's gone and dug up the audio.
15: Yeah. You told me I was worthless.
14: No. We ended up having a philosophical, existential chat, and it was not me at my best.
15: When you die, something's got to happen. You don't just die.
14: Oh,
15: you're not just gone.
14: You're going to get really disappointed.
15: Oh, no. If nothing happens, I'll be dead, so I won't even know.
14: There's nothing there. Right. And it would kill you to think that at the end of the day, you're not that special.
16: Yeah.
14: This is the problem. As all humans, we're all deluded into thinking that we're special. We're not. We're not special. Whoa. I need sleep. Yeah. I'm someone who really benefits from sleep.
15: So we thought it'd be really fun to throw some questions at you right now.
16: Little quiz.
15: Just a little quiz. Because you're real good when you had no sleep. And you're unfiltered. Yeah. Be unfiltered. Look at her. She's getting a little notepad. She's such a nerd. What are you doing? Writing
14: the quiz. It's a test.
15: That's not a test. It's a quiz. You just got to answer them. You have to write anything down. Nick, you can do the first one.
16: You ready to go?
14: Yep.
16: Fee, what is 8 times 9?
15: Just say it, Junior.
14: Hang on. 7 times 6 is...
16: No. 8 times 9.
14: 42. So then add 2 more 7s?
16: What? No.
15: What?
14: 68?
15: Where's 7 come from it?
16: 8 times 9.
14: 84. No, 72.
15: Yeah, you got there.
16: And lucky we take the fifth answer in this quiz. So,
15: and I don't reckon, Fee, you would know this even if you had had 24 hours sleep, because you're not real good at any of this that I'm about to talk about. You are parked. Of course she is. What is the minimum time you must signal before driving out of the parking bay?
14: You don't have to. What sort of rule? Like, you should, it's polite.
15: It's a rule.
14: Minimum?
15: Yeah.
14: A second?
15: Is it 1 second, 5 seconds, or 10 seconds?
14: Well, surely it's... Well, I would do 1 second, but I'm sure we're in a nanny state, so they'd say 100 seconds.
15: That wasn't even one of the answers. Yeah. It was 1, 5, or 10.
14: It'll be 10.
15: No, it was 5.
14: Mm.
15: Yeah.
16: What is the process by which water vapour is drawn into the sky?
14: Oh, evaporation. Science. I've come through with some science gold. That was really easy, Nick, by the way.
15: Yeah, that was. That was a bit of an easy one.
14: It's lowballing. Why are you doing that?
16: Well, it's to help you with the next one.
15: Lowballing. Now, in one sentence, explain the Descartes philosophical statement, I think, therefore I am.
14: Okay, thank you for that. I studied philosophy for one semester at Melbourne University. So the concept is... The concept is...
16: By the way, you're looking down at nothing there.
15: What are you looking at?
16: We thought you were cheating.
15: I thought you were cheating. I'm like, what are you reading?
16: Yeah, she's trying to draw inspiration from the dead. It's a blank piece of paper. What are you seeing there?
15: Don't worry, if I got that question, I'd have
14: been
15: blank.
14: The philosopher Descartes believed that... Well, no, he came to the conclusion, and after many years of philosophizing, that...
15: One sentence, it says.
14: If a human can think, therefore they exist. That proves... that they exist. Thank you. I got that right.
15: It's not proof you exist as a body or that the world around you is real.
14: No, he was doing his heading, trying to figure it out, and then just suddenly went, I'm thinking, so therefore I'm here.
15: So that was like you with the first question with 8 times 9.
14: I nailed that.
16: Big second half.
14: Come on, give me more.
16: Big second half.
14: What else you got?
16: That was it. It was just 4 questions.
15: And that's how. And that question I had to ask Nick to explain how to say that word.
14: Really? You went for my one word, philosophy.
15: No, I didn't do it. Gronky did it.
18: What's the meaning of life? Give us that one.
14: What, the Monty Python film? Brilliant film, by the way.
19: 3 voices, too many lols. Fifi, Fev and Nick.
14: Total eclipse of the heart. Controversial. Because Leon and I, DJ Shergs, very close. We've been very close friends for a long time now. And he did something amazing for me a few weeks ago. You may have heard of Fifi Box One Night Only.
15: No.
14: He was the maestro. Are you joking? Remember that? Remember when I sold out the Palladium? Didn't sell it, just free tickets. But still,
15: the plenary.
14: Oh, yeah.
15: you weren't even at the Palladium, right?
16: Yeah.
15: You're on the Hall of Fame there now. You're on the Hall of Fame.
14: The plenary was a night to remember. I will never forget. When we were in the lead up to it, I was assuming I'd be singing Bonnie Tyler's Total Eclipse of the Heart.
15: And didn't you say something like, because she was in a coma for a while, goes, oh, what is if she passes away? Did you say that?
18: I said, look, she's not dead.
15: Yeah.
18: Like it's not like we have to do a tribute to her. She'll be fine.
15: But it's not really a tribute. It's a fucking song that she loves. Why wouldn't you let... It would have been iconic now. She's brown...
18: And you've got to make tough choices.
15: But now she's brown bread.
14: I know, and I've lost the opportunity. Been iconic. It yeah. would have been...
15: That would have made the night bad. Good. Better.
14: Sorry? So, you okay?
15: I've slept heaps too.
16: No excuse.
20: Orders up. Fifi Fevernick's happy hour. You are welcome.
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0: down, Hakuna Matata.
1: Oh, wow.
2: No, because
0: he might have done the cry from the top of the mountain.
2: Trixie's like, it's because it's the animals and I don't want to eat an animal. And I said, animals eat animals. It is the circle of life.
1: Yeah.
2: That's how it works. That's life. It's what happens.
3: Get some free range stuff if you want.
2: And I said, why don't you get organic? And I'm doing all that. And she's like, nah, just don't like the process of that. And then I come up with another suggestion.
0: Doesn't want the animals to die. And then his next suggestion, his next suggestion to my 13-year-old was, why don't you go to an old people's home and just eat the old people?
1: Wow. All right. 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And then it's eat your grandpa.
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0: that. It was pretty much
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0: not that big. It's not big though. It's just like, oh, and it just lets out the biggest amount of spurt and pass.
1: Oh, mine hasn't done any of that though, Anne. Mine's just very slowly.
2: I reckon it's because you never got it out. I think it's sort of just sitting under there as a hard. Is it hard now? A little?
1: Nah, it's not.
2: Weird.
1: Yeah.
2: Maybe it's like a cyst.
1: Maybe I had to. And do you think there's a chance I was pitching to these guys that maybe it's a beauty spot? Yeah, okay, that's hurtful. That's a hurtful reaction, Amber. Thank you.
2: What about Lisa? Lisa, we're talking about Tommy's pimple that hasn't gone away for a good 4.5 weeks.
1: Welcome
2: now
1: to the conversation.
3: Oh, yes. That may morph into a lifetime little friend.
2: Oh.
3: So I got a pimple on my chin in my 20s and squeezing it, same as you, nothing really exciting coming out of it, nothing happening there. Then it stayed like a lump about the size of a little split pea under my chin. I sort of just came to terms with it, thought I've got freckles, so it was sort of under a freckle, and I thought, oh, maybe it's a mole. Went to the doctors after a while, had it checked, and he said, no, girlfriend, that's a wart. I can remove it for you.
1: Your doctor said to you, no, girlfriend, that's a wart.
3: No, girlfriend, that's a wart. That's how my doctor talks to me. We're pretty close.
1: So what happened, Lisa? Did you get it
2: removed?
1: You just left?
3: No, I left it. I said, oh, I'm quite fond of my little eye. I thought it was a beauty, like looked like a beauty spot because it's under a freckle.
1: Yep.
3: But then I met my husband and we were dating for about, it was literally over 4 weeks when he goes, gee, you've had that pimple on your chin for a while. I was like, boyfriend, that's a wart and it's stayed there.
2: He's the doctor, obviously.
1: And obviously that led to rampant lovemaking for the next 4 hours after you told him it was a wart.
3: And then he asked me to marry him, so it was a winner.
2: So, Lisa, does it, like, come up and go down? Like, what's its situation?
3: It did prior to it turning into a wart. It sort of came up, went down a little bit. So it was always sort of there under the skin. And now it's just like, it doesn't feel like your typical wart. It's just like a raised bump under a freckle on my chin. But
2: so
3: for my witchy wart, but the surprise thing that happened as age happened was now it grows a bloody hair out of it.
1: That's good. So Lisa,
2: lucky you got him in early, Lisa. Your boyfriend.
1: Now we could literally pull you in for a kiss. Just grab the hair. Just yank you over. Oh, this is exciting. We've got cash to give away.
4: Tommy's got thoughts.
2: I don't understand it. Cash draw what? What the what? What will the number be? What will the number be?
1: So
2: that's always a good start when I have to ask what it says.
1: It's also just from one of those hip new artists that all the young kids are listening to.
2: You love Queen.
1: Queen of the worst band in the history of the world.
2: Play it again for us now that I know what it's saying.
1: Don't play it again. Oh my God.
4: What number? Wait till you find out what the alternative artist was for the opener, Kizzy.
1: It was going to be Abba, wasn't it?
4: No, no.
2: Money, money, money.
5: It was some UK grime and it was awful.
1: Oh, I would have loved that. I would have loved that.
4: Absolutely loved it.
1: Because do you want a quick explanation of how
2: cash draw works? We're playing this every day, yeah?
1: Yeah. So I'm just going to draw a number and you've got to guess what the number is based on the pen strokes you hear. And if you guess it correctly.
2: This is what word am I writing?
1: Yes, it is. But
2: back in the day.
1: We're focusing on cash draw. So a very easy example would be, are you ready to listen, Carrie?
2: Yeah.
1: Okay.
2: Okay.
1: It's a three number.
2: 411.
1: It was 111.
2: Oh, damn it.
1: You would have won $111, but you won nada, which means there's cash on the line for everyone else. 13-10-60 if you want to get involved.
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11: Ahoy to me foil. Hamish.
12: Okay. Are we parts of a yacht?
11: No.
12: Damn. Mm.
11: Ahoy to me epee.
12: Jack. Oh, I know what
11: we are. We're swords.
12: Bloody swords.
11: Yes. Fencing swords.
12: Fencing swords.
11: We are fencing swords.
12: The reason, Jack, you're probably the same. The reason you know an epee is it's always in crosswords.
13: Huge crossword word.
12: Huge crossword word. Yeah, it's just obviously one of those, because it's like three vowels.
13: Yeah.
12: It's just, it's like, you know, it's probably,
13: well, it's probably like helpful to wedge into a small word that wedges in.
12: Yep.
13: Well.
12: And also another word that pops up a lot is the plural of lots of, like, you know, eggs, as in like mammals' eggs, is ova. Like OVA instead of like ovum. That's like, that's a huge one.
13: Yep.
12: But I wouldn't have known epe if it wasn't for the New York Times crossword. Which is always a good word to have up your sleeve.
14: I am Saber. In this one. The foil, obviously the light flexible weapon. Torso only if we're in battle for that during a fencing competition. Epe, a heavier, stiffer weapon. Target area, entire body.
12: Yep.
14: Hit where you will.
12: Yep.
14: And then the saber is designed for faster action.
12: Is it?
14: Everything above the waist is allowed and scores a point if you're using a saber during a fencing match, including arms and head.
12: So is there any... God, fencing's fascinating, isn't it? I mean, I know we only care... a lot. There's 80% of Olympic sports you only care about when it comes around, but none more so than fencing. I mean, no one... You can't say you're following fencing too much.
14: Well, a foil, if we were in the foil discipline, Ham... You would focus on precision.
12: It's the poker.
14: Strategy and timing.
12: Yep.
14: Which I don't necessarily think it's you.
12: What's the one where you could win it all with one good hit?
14: I think saber. I think speed, aggression, and quick reactions. I think that's you.
12: One Epe, Hail Mary. That would be the event for me.
14: Epe is patience and accuracy, which was Jack. No. I don't think that's Jack or you. And carefully crafted attacks.
12: Yep.
14: Now, I think you're both saber guys.
13: They all feel, anytime I've watched it, it all feels like the same one. I can't distinctly remember there being different swords. Do they all go for like 5 seconds?
12: It always looks like a tie.
13: You can never tell who wins.
12: It's like 1 second and they both look like they got each other.
14: Am I right in saying in the Olympics, though, it's only the foils? They don't have the different disciplines?
12: It feels a bit like the board game Operation, which, if you touch the sides, the buzzer would go off.
14: Yes.
12: And that's, I think, the same technology they use when they touch each other.
14: Yep.
12: It's whose buzzer went off first.
14: Yep.
12: Which, again, shouldn't be sword fighting because it seems like they both get each other.
14: On the most part, they both get each other.
12: I know 95% of my sword fighting understanding comes from either Game of Thrones or Star Wars.
14: Yes.
12: And in those sports, whether it's lightsabers or broadswords, it's not really a big win if you both get each other at the same time.
14: Yeah.
12: You know, it is a lose-lose. The goal is to get chop the other guy's head off whilst keeping yours
14: on. Yes.
12: A double chop-off, it's not as good as a win.
14: But in fencing, it's all about did you get in first?
12: You get in first, and then it's like, then you're invincible. You're invincible after that.
14: Nikki went to hamishnanny.com to tell us what she's been up to.
15: Ahoy, boys. Nikki from Tasmania here. I was listening to your three things from last week's episode and I thought I nailed it right away because simple, complex and compound are actually also types of fractures. I'm a paramedic and I thought I would redo them for you as fractures. Ando, I would make a compound fracture, also called an open fracture, because the bone breaks through the skin, creating an open wound. Ando is the only one I know with a history of an open wound because he suffers from what we in the medical world call an IA. Inferior asshole. Jack could be a complex fracture, but I would actually change him to another type of fracture, a green stick fracture, which is where the bone bends but doesn't break all the way through. This only happens in children who have softer and more flexible bones. This is appropriate for Jack because he's just a little boy. Haim can be a simple fracture, which is one straight line with two bone segments. This works for Haim because he's an easy, beasy, fast and loose guy. See ya, and nice and to be with you.
12: And also to you, and thank you for your work. Good, great assessment.
14: Didn't have to bring up my bottom problems, but...
12: I mean, that's on you, mate. You brought it up so openly when it was happening.
14: Yeah,
12: or graphically, some would argue.
14: Yeah.
12: Yeah. Fiercely graphically.
14: Haim, you wanted to say at the start of the show.
12: Well, something happened the other day in our household, which I... Am I proud of this? I'm probably not proud of this, but I have made history. I've made family history. You know, like growing up, you never know when a classic family moment is going to happen.
14: Yes.
12: And I think one's happened that I've got a bad hunch will be part of the family folklore for a long time.
14: Mm. Excellent. I did wonder this because there are certain moments.
12: You don't know that's the day.
14: The whole family remembers.
12: Yeah.
14: One for me was I did a fluff. Or a fart on our family trip because I'd been a little unwell, which is known in my family as the choker.
12: Yep.
14: To the point where Mum was dry reaching.
12: Yeah, wow.
14: And Dad had to pull over the camper van and everyone had to get out and we had to open all the doors.
12: Funny you mentioned farts because mine is fart related. I suppose when a fart moment happens, everyone's like antenna goes on a bit to go, ooh, this is fun to remember these ones.
14: But with that, you've had poor farts, but this one, is it when mum's wanting to vomit and dad has to pull over on the highway.
12: Well, I did something that I think would rival the choker in terms of earning its spot in the fart hall of fame. I did a fart that woke the house up.
13: Big house too. That is amazing.
12: Two floors.
13: It's not a small property.
12: So let me explain the layout. I mean, for your upcoming house, if someone did a fart that woke the house up, that would have to be Hiroshima levels. And even then, you're probably insulated. But so the layout of our house is master bedroom upstairs.
13: Yes.
12: Downstairs, two kids' rooms and a spare bedroom.
13: Mm.
12: A lot of the time I'm in the spare bedroom, you know, for Roo, for the kids, there's just not uncommon. If you've got it, you use it just for a bit of sleep sanctuary.
13: Exactly. And so's a light sleeper. So she's gone up early.
12: A lot of reasons why I could often be downstairs.
13: Yes.
12: In this case, it was because Roo was a little bit sick. And I'm like, all right, I'll go downstairs. I'll be in the spare bedroom with Roo. So between the spare bedroom and Roo's bedroom is that level's bathroom.
13: Mm. Were you staying with her that night or staying in the spare bedroom?
12: I'm in the spare bedroom.
13: Keeping an eye on Roo.
12: I'm in the spare bedroom. Roo was in my bed.
16: Yep. But there's a room in between yours and hers.
12: Yep. So often we joke, if I'm spending a lot of time down there, my joke is like upstairs is management level, that I'm allowed to visit, but I'm down with the employees. I'm down on the staff level. So I'm down on the employees floor and just, you know, one of the gang downstairs. It's about 5:30 a.m. So wake up time for the house, depending on what school day it is between 6:30 and 7 o'clock.
13: Okay.
12: So we're well before movement. Anyway, I get up, I'm going to go next door. Roo's still asleep. I go next door to do a quick wee. And of course things are moving. And as I'm doing the wee, I feel the feeling we all know.
13: Yes.
12: And I guess trying to remember, I'm just wearing underpants at the moment, which I think is pertinent because it's like if you're in, not that I would be in jeans at that time, like it would have been a bit more muffled, but you're pretty close.
13: Yeah.
12: Your ass to the environment is just a thin layer of cotton stopping the monstrosity that was about to come. No one knew, but this was the calm before the storm, the week. And I guess I cocked a leg a little bit or something. I was quite uncomfortable, I remember, at the time. But then what happened next, you know your farts, really.
13: Yeah.
12: They mostly lie within the normal distribution curve.
13: Yeah.
12: So when one happens that's way, like, five standard deviations to the right, I'm like, oh, my God, what's going on? And so I knew it was a bit of an unusual one.
13: Mm.
12: And it came out sharp and hard and loud.
13: Wow.
12: Now that
13: long?
12: Yes. And now that bathroom is tiled.
13: Yes.
12: That's so acoustically, I was like, oh, my God. Who knows what the sound waves were doing? Obviously, you've got an open toilet bowl in there, and if you get an unlucky sound bounce, maybe it hits the toilet bowl, gets amplified like a radar dish, and now it's booming around the room.
13: Yeah.
12: That room, that bathroom is obviously right underneath the manager's bedroom, like management level, right underneath CEO's office. So anyway, I'm like, oh, my God. I come out of the bathroom, still thinking, everyone's thinking, okay, Sonny's door opens, he goes, what was that? It's like, oh, my God. Oh, no. This is where he goes, is that a fart?
13: Like,
12: you know, go back to bed.
13: You're dreaming.
12: Shh. Like, already beginning to go, there's bad PR about this fart. Go back to bed. And I'm like, uh-oh, if he's awake, as you said, Zoe, very light sleeper.
13: Yeah.
12: Rue pops her head out of my room. And she goes, Dad, that was disgusting. And I'm like, it's okay. Everything's fine. It's over.
13: What's amazing?
12: It was probably about 6 on the Richter scale.
13: Enough to wake someone, but it's gone long enough for them to register also what it was.
12: Come fully out of unconsciousness into consciousness, still going. They know what's going on. So Rue's like, oh my God. I'm like, it's over, guys.
13: Mm.
12: It's good. Let's get another hour of sleep.
13: Yeah.
12: Then I hear footsteps on the stairs. I'm like, uh-oh. Something's going on from the management level. I hope it's not related to this. But so it comes and goes, was that a fart? Then Rue's eyes light. She goes, it was. It was Dad. He's done a fart so big he's woken everyone up. Like, sorry.
13: Now, was there laughter then from everybody?
12: Rue, this is the greatest thing that's ever happened. Because she kind of loves me getting in trouble. It's one of her favourite things. Yeah. So she's like, he's done it. He's woken us all up. I'm like, we can still go to bed. We've still got an hour. but the adrenaline's now pumping. Get me the newspapers on the line. Yes. I've got the front page. She runs up to the kitchen. At night, we slide the kitchen doors closed for the cats, right? You know, now she's on like a rampage trying to go.
17: Yeah, trying to work out
12: Dad,
17: who else has been.
12: Dad's the worst. Dad's the worst. Opens the doors, right? Opens the doors to the kitchen. Goes, the cats are awake. I go, mate, they're always awake. Then they wake up.
17: Yeah.
12: When you open the door, she goes, no, it looks like they just woke up. Like, it's from the fart.
17: Yeah.
12: Anyway, it's been about 10 days.
17: Yeah.
12: It's not going away.
17: It's not going away forever.
12: No, it's not going away.
17: It's not going away forever.
12: Because now anytime anyone wants to just have a laugh, they'll go, hey, remember when Dad did the fart? That woke the whole house up. You're like, yeah, well. I've learned no more, can't go in that room. Not only am I not welcome on the management level,
17: yes,
12: I now have to have designated farting areas on the employees level because, unfortunately, the noise travels.
17: The reverberation. Incredible.
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0: we were just asking whether that, do you think that'd be
1: fair? That is fair. Mm-hmm. But Cam, bearing in mind too, that you got to look at, I think what I was thinking, you know how in some, there are in different religions, and I don't want to get this incorrect here, but you know, you often see like a shrine and there'll be offerings, to the shrine, like fruit and flowers and stuff. I think it was an offering to the golf gods to go, hey, you're obviously angry at me. I've obviously done something to displease you. Yeah. What if I fed you half a wrap and I left it in here? And would that praise the gods? And then would they smile more fondly upon me to stop three putting?
0: How about this then? Cam, when Cam next goes and plays,
1: yep.
0: If he has a good round, the offering has worked and he doesn't get to fly to your house to put a sandwich in there. If he has a poor round, the offering hasn't worked, and then we can organise travel.
1: I like this, but I'm going to go one... I'm going to make you an offer one fairer.
0: Okay.
1: Don't tell me when the sandwich is there. I think that has to be the fairest.
2: Well, it's already an advantage to you, Hayne, because Cam didn't know what he was dealing with. Whereas as soon as you smell the smell, you can go, that's a sandwich.
3: Okay. Well, something's here. Yeah.
0: Okay. So if I get in touch with, well, Zoe's not going to want a sandwich in the house. I'll work out how to do
1: this. This is my offering to you. Run it past Zoe, and if she's cool with it,
3: sure.
1: Yeah, no worries, guys. Yeah, come and leave a raw. Just come and leave a fish somewhere in the house if Zoe's cool with it. No, let's see. Okay. Sorry, Cammer. Sorry. Thank you for the clubs. Something's a bit wrong with your driver.
0: They keep flooding in, and so we continue our commitment, Ham, to be a source of moves that are powerful, that give you a heightened advantage in social situations. Let's jump into them. I'll kick it off with Harry.
1: Can I actually, before we kick it off, I thought of one the other night.
0: Oh, have you tried it yet?
1: Well, no, because it would have meant not marriage problems, but certainly less of a warm reception than I would hope for at the end of a long day. Mm-hmm. Zoe and I were at a ball, like a charity night, mm-hmm. and there's a lot of seeing people who you might have met once a long time.
0: Yes.
1: You know, name stuff.
2: Who then go, we should catch up.
1: Yeah, and okay. So you know the move, like let's say I'm talking to you, Jack, Andy comes over, and I know I've met Andy before, but I can't remember his name, so I'll go, oh, sorry, this is Jack. Have you met Jack?
0: Yes.
1: And you just hope in that gap that you two introduce.
0: And I go, oh, Andy. Yeah. And then you go, and you try and say Andy just after, as quick as
1: we
0: you
1: know
0: can.
1: And you go, yeah, Andy, sorry, you didn't met Jack. And you just, usually we all sort of know what's going on. We just pretend that the introducer has forgotten that this is a two name. So, you know, we go, have you met my wife? Have you met Zoe before? Like, oh, you know, I'm Carolyn. Oh, yeah, great. Yes. It's like, yes, well, I can't remember. Do we do two names here or what? pull it off, but it's always worth a try. Zoe did that to me. She's like, oh, and do you know my husband Hamish? And, you know, we did it and exchanged names. But I said to her later, I was like, what would you have done if I went, sorry, I think my wife's forgotten your name. I'm Hamish.
0: That would have worked. Otherwise, I don't think so. But honey, but what's his name?
1: I was like, next time that happens, Andy, and you're like, have you met Hamish? Sorry, I think Andy's forgotten your name. I'm Hamish. Good to meet you. But I then must remember that person's name because you will get me back on it.
2: He's got a much better chance of getting you than the other way around.
0: Jump into Harry's. Okay, hit us at hamishandy.com if you have any power moves. He says, I am in a job where I'm required to send PDF scans of completed checklists to our main office. I know the company doesn't have the full Adobe Acrobat suite with the rotation function. So when I scan the checklists, I ensure they're upside down. So when they receive them, they're going to have to turn their heads upside down or the device they're looking at upside down to read the checklist.
1: I mean, love it. I wasn't aware that rotate would be such an expensive feature for Adobe.
0: I didn't think.
1: What is that?
0: You'd assume that
1: your phone does it for free.
0: Most entry level things would be rotating.
1: Good on him for knowing that that's a feature. All mine today, I've got a bit of a theme, but they all tickled my fancy. They're all kind of meeting related, work meeting. Comes from Matt. Ahoy, boys. Quick corporate power move. When you need to float a new idea in a meeting, caveat it with, now I've spoken to many of you privately, and consensus is this is a good idea. Then twofold power leaves everyone feeling like they weren't important enough to be consulted and that going against the idea would be controversial. Really good.
0: Really good. I had one during the week where Jane, who's Darcy's wife.
1: Of course, provides us with the Darcy under the microscope fodder.
0: Yes. She was in a meeting and I asked her a direct question and then realised immediately she didn't know the answer. And she did this. She goes, "Well, you know what? I don't want to step on Tom's toes on this one. So, Tom, can you answer this?" Good. And then Tom's looking at me going, "I have no idea what she's talking about," but it was a
1: sweet toes, though, Tom. Not stepped on.
0: This one came from Ben. Power move. Simple one. For those who know someone or have a friend that rides a motorbike, when around others, call it a motor bicycle. Technically correct, but way less cool. Still riding that motor bicycle?
1: It makes it sound like the before e-bikes, you'd occasionally have one person in the neighbourhood who put like a lawnmower engine on their bicycle. This comes from James. Power move in the workplace. When wrapping up a Zoom call, pick someone at random and ask them to, quote, give the final word.
0: Like it.
1: Bonus points if their participation in the discussion was low.
0: Pierre writes this. Ahoy. I think you'll cotton on where Pierre's going with this, but I think it's a great one. Simple power move here. When you're walking with another person up multiple flights of stairs or hiking a steep hill.
1: Okay.
0: Just before you start the climb, ask the target an open-ended question about their life or work. Then continue to ask small questions while they do all the talking. While they have to answer, make sure you try and breathe as smooth as possible. Giving the impression they are unfit.
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0: park we like to go to, sort of like a few hours out of Sydney. And there's a ride there that's a tunnel, a dark tunnel. And I just, for the fun of it, go in the tunnel. We can swear.
1: That kind of makes sense. I don't know why, but that makes sense.
0: It makes me laugh so much to hear Rudy. She can't get him out fast enough. And knowing that you can combo them together.
1: Yeah. You'd hear some more odd combos, I'd imagine, because she tries to go through what she can remember.
0: Once you go, you can have whatever you want.
1: Yeah,
0: it's just like they run out in 10 seconds.
1: Being at Sizzler and you're just like, God, I'm full. Sure, I'll put a sausage in the chocolate booth because I've got access to everything.
0: I don't want to go home. So Sonny comes to the family and goes, I think I'm old enough now at 12. I think I can have the S word.
2: Ooh.
0: I can use it responsibly.
2: And
0: I went, you know what? I said, well, because you're mature enough to bring that up and you've obviously thought about it, I agree. Yeah. Like, let's welcome. And he was like, all right, this is the shit.
2: Oh.
0: And I was like, yeah.
2: Yeah.
0: Well, that's me. We're at the dinner table. Like, until I trust you and you know, you've got a great sense of what, you know, you can read the room. You know how to use these. Like, yes, he is having a ball.
2: Right.
0: So he's having a ball.
1: Would you say he's overusing it?
0: No, but he's certainly enjoying finding times to use it.
2: Okay.
0: And then, so Rudy's there. Rue's 8.
2: Yeah.
0: And she's put her hand and gone, well, can I have it? He's like, well, no, you're right. I mean, when you get to 12,
2: yes,
0: you've seen Sonny. Mm-hmm. It's like a pen license. Yep. He's got his shit license. So you can say shit. And she goes, well, so what? I get nothing. I said, well, yeah, that's, you got to wait till you're 12. She goes, give me the P word.
1: What's P?
0: Piss. So I'm like, you know what? It's not.
1: It's harmless.
0: It's like, it's a soft. It's a very soft. So I'm like,
1: I didn't even know what you were talking about.
0: I was like, all right, you can have piss. And she's like, piss. There you go. Yeah, but same rules as Sonny, you have to use it
2: appropriately.
0: We've got to see that you can handle it appropriately. She goes, okay. So Sonny, he's at the table. And he'll say something like, you know, oh, look, no offense, but this thing that, you know, was an absolute piece of shit.
2: Yeah.
0: Right? And then Bruce hitting the end, you'd be like, that sounds like it would have pissed me off. How do I use a piss to agree with his shit? And we've since coined the phrase that it was a pissing good time. Just gotta get him away.
3: 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And for more of the boys, search Hamish and Andy on Listener.
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15: Haim, on the way back from hockey, Monday night's 10 o'clock, I heard the lady of Stain back.
0: Yes.
15: She's back on. She was
0: my favourite. I never know if this is... I'm always so conflicted because, you know, we are just taking another radio show and then, like, going... But you, as you pointed out last time, we're not just doing that. No. We're making a game out of it. So some effort has been displayed. Yeah,
15: but
0: we haven't just printed something off the internet and put it on and handed it in as our project.
15: No.
0: We've cut it up.
15: Yep.
0: We've done headings.
15: Yes.
0: We've put it on a poster. We've drawn our own pictures.
15: Yes.
0: We've done thought bubbles and, like, breakout boxes.
15: Exactly.
0: We have done some work here. But I feel a guilty pleasure because I love this game.
15: Mm, this is a game
0: I love this game.
15: A lady on the radio normally helps people with remedies to remove stains.
0: Yep.
15: I chop it up and I'll give you the remedy. You guys have to guess the stain and the item.
0: I'm bad at this game too. Like, that's the other thing. I've got to kind of lock in this week because I've been pantsed, I think, every time I don't think I've got one right.
15: To prove that I am putting a touch more work in, I've made an opener.

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2: Rowan, there's a lot of debate online about screen time for children.
3: Let them have it.
2: Whether it's good, whether it's killing brain cells, how much screen time is appropriate, the difference between long-form storytelling and turning their brains to mush.
4: Yeah.
2: So I thought, oh, you know what gets my kid away from the screen? Bit of live theatre. Oh, so theater. Me and one of my best mates, Lies, we took our two daughters, they're both 2.5 years old, to see on the stage a production of Where is the Green Sheep? Which, for any Mem Fox fans.
3: Mem Fox.
2: She wrote Possum Magic and some other great kids' books.
3: Oh, sorry, I don't have a possum sound effect.
2: That's right, I didn't cue for Possum Magic. Thanks. She wrote Where is the Green Sheep? It is a gorgeous kids' book. It's all of 12 pages. So when I saw that a live production of Where is the Green Sheep was coming to theatres near you, for 45 minutes, I'll be honest, I was intrigued.
3: Wow.
2: How do you make a 45-minute stage show out of a 12-page book?
3: What? We've got to write a kid's book. What do you mean 12 pages?
2: Dude, and the whole book is, here is the blue sheep, here is the red sheep, here is the bath sheep, here is the bed sheep, but where is the green sheep? And then it continues.
3: Here is seven figures off that, you reckon?
2: Here is the sun sheep, here is the rain sheep, here is the car sheep, here is the train sheep, but where is the green sheep? Don't want to keep going. I know the whole book by heart, man.
3: Well, it's 12 pages.
2: It's just not that hard to memorize.
3: Yeah, it's 12 pages.
2: But we were pretty intrigued. Like, she loved this book, you know, growing up for the past 2 years.
3: Still young.
2: So we go to the theatre Saturday morning. It's a 10 a.m. viewing.
3: Great. Fat now.
2: And I got to tell you, Rowan, the minute this blue sheep came onto the stage as the first sheep, you'll remember from my rendition, Lucia screamed out, I don't like it! I don't like it! And I said,
3: what?
2: We're locked in here for 45 and we weren't on an aisle, so we're in the middle of a row. I said, shh, here's some Pringles.
3: Shut the green ones? Well, that's your problem.
2: No, I think I had the original ones.
3: Oh, that should be the
2: green
3: ones.
2: That's what they sold at the theatre. Original. Good breakfast. Original Pringles. Anyway, we do get through it. It was pretty amazing. She had a booster seat. And it was a beautiful production.
3: Yeah.
2: Unfortunately, Ro, and I know that you tried to catch up with my husband a bit later in the day, just on the phone.
3: Just quickly, to discuss work.
2: Yeah, to discuss work.
3: I don't have any more.
2: I take her to the theatre, but then I had to chuff off. I was hosting a fashions on the field at a race day, so I had to do a tag team with my husband.
3: Oh.
2: He messages me.
3: Dropped him with the bomb.
2: About an hour and then 2 hours and then 3 hours after we had done the handover, live theatre broke my daughter's brain. She has never tantrumed. She has never broke down. It was never a tougher day than it was for my husband after I'd sat her in front of a stage show. What do you reckon that's about? Like, I should have just taken her to the freaking cinema, kept her at home and watched TV.
3: Does she like the cinema?
2: We've never done the cinema, but she loves the TV. She loves movies. And sometimes I have the guilt about, like, oh, we're not meant to do that long screen time, blah, blah. So I thought, well, live theatre is a great alternative. Man, she was genuinely broken after this thing. Message my friend Lies being like, Jesus Christ, well, I'm never doing that again. She goes, oh, my God, I've never seen this side of my kid either.
3: My kid didn't like it either.
2: Her kid was losing it as well.
3: Were the youngest people in the crowd?
2: No, honestly, there was a couple of babies, but I think they had older siblings. And then maybe there were kids 5 and 6 as well with their parents. Eventually, my husband's able to calm her down. She passes out, naps for an hour and a half. She's not napped during the day for genuinely 6 to 8 months. Didn't go to bed till 11 p.m. that night because she'd had the bloody big nap. Oh. I went, this was the worst decision we could have made. And I don't want to deter people from going because it was a beautiful show. But live theatre genuinely broke my kid.
3: My parents say to me that they never had any problems with me. I was a perfect child, obviously.
2: Obviously.
3: But the one time they had a problem, we were at Movie World, and there was a Gremlins ride.
2: Okay.
3: And I got locked in, and then there was a Gremlin in front of me, and they've never heard me scream the way I screamed.
2: Were you on your own, or were they with you?
3: They were with me, okay, and we started, and then it went up and up and up, and hey, you know I'm loud. I was a loud kid.
2: Yeah, yeah.
3: And they had to stop the ride, turn the lights on, and pull me off.
2: That's oh my God, you're losing it that much.
3: That's the only time I've had a real tantrum. I'm sure I had tantrums.
2: And is that like where everything switched for you?
3: In what
2: you
3: way?
2: You became the problem child.
3: I am the gremlin. Gary and Tommy.
0: So I'm just going to draw a number, and you've got to guess what the number is based on the pen strokes you hear. Are you ready to listen, Gary?
4: Yeah. Okay. 411.
0: It was 111.
2: Oh, damn
0: it. You would have won $111, but you won nada, which means there's cash on the line. We'll play again tomorrow.
5: Carrie and Tommy.
2: Only
0: on here.
2: On here.
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2: Bowls. Where do we stand on how to stack them? 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This was the top post on Reddit.
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19: Good morning, Rod McLeod with a fresh news update. Regional Queensland schools are facing a growing teacher shortage with more than 500 positions currently vacant. New Education Department figures show 504 teaching jobs being advertised outside Brisbane, up more than 40% since January. Many of the vacancies are in key subjects like maths, English and science. Opposition's growing to plans for a new housing estate on Concordia Lutheran College's former junior campus in Toowoomba. More than 40 nearby residents are preparing submissions against the proposal, which would redevelop the Hume Street site into 62 residential lots. Locals say they're concerned about increased traffic, stormwater, water pressure and the impact on the neighbourhood. Meantime, thousands of new homes could be unlocked across the Toowoomba region under a major state government funding boost. Queensland government committing $145 million towards a new water treatment plant at Westbrook, supporting growth across the city's southern suburbs. The project expected to enable more than 17,000 new homes over the next decade.
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20: Morning, I'm Michaela Savage. Another four men have been charged, including the accused coordinator of the alleged kidnapping and murder of Chris Bagzarian. The Sydney grandfather was taken from his North Ryde home in February in a case of mistaken identity. Investigations are continuing. Hearings continue as part of the Royal Commission on Anti-Semitism and Social Cohesion in Melbourne this morning. This block focusing on anti-Semitism in universities and its impact on Jewish students. Donald Trump says the US naval blockade of the Strait of Hormuz is being reinstated so Iranian ships and customers cannot enter or leave. The president also wants the US to be reimbursed for being the Strait's guardian at the rate of 20% on all cargo shipped. And one of the greats and a joy to be around, those words from Nicole Kidman as tributes continue to flow for New Zealand actor Sam Neill following his death at the age of 78.
21: Every load of laundry is a fresh start. 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
20: NRL legend Luke Keary says the Jerome Luai Tigers story has become ugly. The co-captain is leaving the club at the end of the season with speculation of a rift between him and coach Benji Marshall. Keary's told Sevens the agenda setters Tigers fans would be disappointed.
22: You know, what he was there to do, he was all in, he was going to take him to the finals and things like this, and then to turn around, we've spoken about, then to turn around and sign Penny, that's fine, done nothing wrong, but you did say you're all in, don't worry about the clauses, I'm going to take this team to the finals.
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18: This is Heat Weather.
19: Fine and sunny today with a top of 18 degrees. The outlook tomorrow, mostly sunny with a high of 17. Partly cloudy for Thursday and Friday. 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

0: Jess and Rowan. Talk about a bank robbery next. Not about how you do it, but just one in general.
1: Well, hey, we're just here to deliver the story, hopefully give you a little chuckle. If you take some information out of it, that's not on us.
0: No. Because, by the way, if you took our advice and had to rob a bank, you would get caught.
1: Amen.
0: So don't even.
1: Leave us out of your dirty mouth when you're in the interrogation room.
2: No, just
1: all of these idiots on the radio. Oh,
2: they would tell me how to do it.
1: No, we weren't.
0: Constable Nufty would go, what, those morons on the radio?
1: You familiar with Constable Nufty, are you?
0: 99% of them. Guys, five Australian mammals have been declared extinct. After
1: Can you get the chippiness out of your voice? This is a sad story.
0: Well, it's actually, we should have read this better before. I just did a pre-read before it came on air. There are five marsupials.
1: Yeah.
0: Five.
1: Yeah, they're extinct now.
0: It's extinct. I'm just going to read them out to you, and you can tell me what the problem is with the list.
1: Oh, okay.
0: The first one is called the little patong.
1: The little patong?
0: Batong.
1: Oh, sorry, I'm familiar with the patong, not the batong.
0: I would like to say as well, I've never heard of any of these. That's why they're extinct, I guess. I've never heard of any of them.
1: The little batong, of course. It's like a little rodent thing.
0: Yeah, I guess so. I guess so. Number two, the crested tail mulgara.
1: Oh, the mulgara, of course.
0: The mulgara.
1: That's a bird.
0: Yeah, that's it. No, marsupial.
1: Oh, I knew that.
0: Yep. Number three. You said that. Number three or five. The southern mulgara.
1: Oh, no. You tell me all the mulgaras got wiped out. Is it another mulgara?
0: Number four. Why don't you have a guess? Tell me what number four is.
1: So we've had the crest-tailed.
0: Yep.
1: The southern. I reckon we've lost the eastern.
0: Eastern's okay.
1: Oh, thank God.
0: Number four.
1: Western.
0: The northern mulgara. The number four is northern mulgara. That's gone. Number five.
1: Don't tell me it's the snub nose.
0: Brother. The little mulgara. So four out of the five marsupials that are now extinct.
1: Don't laugh.
0: Are all just mulgara. Bro.
1: I'm so sad for the mulgara.
0: They're rat-sized marsupials.
1: It's so cute.
0: Yeah, they're pretty cute.
1: It's like if a bandicoot and a rat had a baby. Because it's quite a pointy. How's the tail on her? That is a chubby tail.
0: Not anymore. Oh. It's a fat tail.
1: Oh, valet the mulgara. Wait, but you said the eastern's okay.
0: Well, I guess so. I have to do some more research. Probably couldn't find the eastern.
1: They're related to the Tassie devil and the quoll.
0: Uh-huh.
1: You knew all this.
0: Well, I got the sheep, mate. So.
1: Hang on. Brush-tailed mulgara. Are they okay? That's
0: not
1: on the list.
0: Not on the list. The red list now contains 49,505 threatened species. And good news, the numbat has been downlisted from endangered to near threatened after decades of conservation work. That's fine, but why didn't you do all that for the mulgaras?
1: Numbat is a good one for alpha bucks. A lot of people trip up animals starting with N. Numbat is a good one, Ted.
0: The eastern mulgara is just in its hole laughing, middle fingers up. Take that, northerns.
1: Will you accept mulgara in alpha bucks for animals starting with M, or do I need to specify northern, brush-tailed, crested-tailed?
0: No, it has to be this.
1: Subspecies.
0: Wake up and Jess and Rowan.
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0: 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Good morning.
1: NSYNC. Guys, I had a problem with my urine sample yesterday at the blood test. I had a whole lot of tests yesterday. Come back positive for crazy at before $10,000 Alpha Bucks at 7 o'clock. We'll talk about that.
2: What they learnt from your wee-wee. I look forward to it.
1: Not the helicopter. No, they didn't say that.
2: You're the guy from Puppetry of the Penis? No. Just here to do a whiz, thanks.
1: With that, that wouldn't work.
2: I feel like we need to put a caveat at the top here, Rowan. Yes. I have said many times I want our show to stand for two things. Entertainment, of course, but education.
1: Yeah.
2: This story is for entertainment purposes only. Yeah. Don't you be educating yourselves on how to rob a bank.
1: Oh, well, that wouldn't work with us anyway.
2: After you hear this.
1: You'd get caught for sure.
2: Oh, I know. Two of the most least subtle people. Imagine you and I trying to pull off a heist like the Italian job.
1: Hey, give us your money. No. Okay.
2: Okay. I asked nicely, Rowan, I can't. I don't want to confront them. Can you try?
1: Should we go get a sandwich? Yep. Cool.
2: Ah, yes. Okay, I'll take them out of the bank and then you rob the vault.
1: Nice.
2: Not bad. A South Korean banker who has not been named or arrested. I want to put that at the top, but he has been fired. He was the manager of a relatively small bank over in South Korea. Saomol Gamugo Credit Union, all right?
1: Right.
2: Financial institution that is particularly popular in small localities, all right?
1: Yep.
2: So they're dealing with just their local community. He was caught after embezzling more than $40,000 in cash. Now, because it's such a small branch and he was the manager, he was the only one authorized to actually go in and out of the vault and touch physical money.
1: I get it.
2: But obviously, this unnamed man went, daddy's got a couple of expenses, could do with some cash. So he was just going in, filling up a briefcase and walking out.
1: That simple.
2: But he thought, people are going to literally notice the piles of cash getting smaller.
1: Yeah.
2: What do I do instead? Little bit of an Indiana Jones. I need a decoy.
1: What did he do?
2: He got Monopoly money.
1: Ah. That's how you beat him. No one will ever know. What does the money look like in South Korea? Monopoly money?
2: That is a great follow-up question. And I'm sorry, as reported by the Chosun Daily, I do not have an image of what South Korean dollar bills looks like. The position puts an enormous amount of trust in the manager, of which he has abused. You've just pulled up some South Korean money there.
1: It's not
2: Korean won. It's relatively colourful.
1: It's pretty colourful. I wouldn't say it looks like Monopoly money, though.
2: No, but wouldn't you say Monopoly money? Colourful. So if you were just another employee at a glance, I don't know if you're seeing wads and wads of Monopoly money and maybe getting confused.
1: Wan's a fun word. The wan is a fun word too.
2: It is.
1: 1,000
2: KRW. The wan.
1: The wan.
2: My issue with Monopoly money, though, is it's a lot smaller. So in terms of actually making bricks out of Monopoly money.
1: Oh, wow.
2: But how's this? He was only caught because one of his colleagues was getting a little bit suspect. Why does he keep going in and out of the vault? He doesn't need to be going in and out of the vault that much. He didn't report him to the cops, but just to the higher-ups at the credit union, and he got fired.
1: Oh.
2: It's pretty nice. He's not facing, at this stage, any time behind bars.
1: So $100 Australian dollars is 103,000 won.
2: Okay. So that's quite a bit, 40,000 in cash. That's quite a few.
1: That's heaps of won.
2: Dollar bills, y'all. Oh, if you were going to rob a bank.
1: Million. How would I do it?
2: How would you do it? What's your play?
1: I think I would try and do the long game.
2: Yeah, okay, get a job there.
1: Yeah, I think I would try and get a job there.
2: Become the manager like this bloke.
1: And I would fall asleep in the vault. And I would stick all the money to my body, like with glue. And I'd make
2: maple
1: it like
2: syrup.
1: As a joke. Oh, look at me. I'm the money tree.
2: Like you're in the cash tube.
1: And I'd be like mates with little security guards. Like, oh, Rowan's just mucking around again.
2: Oh, you know what you do?
1: I'm in the cash cube.
2: Take all the security guards out for beers. With the boys.
1: Beers with the boys.
2: They'd look the other way.
1: This isn't your money, mate. It's our money now.
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21: Good morning, Rod McLeod with a fresh news update. Regional and remote Queensland schools are facing a major teacher shortage, with more than 500 vacancies for key subjects. New figures show 504 roles are unfulfilled in regional schools. That's up more than 42% since January. Math, science, English and biology are among the hardest positions to fill. Thousands of new homes could be unlocked across the Toowoomba region under a $145 million state funding commitment for a new southern water treatment plant. The Westbrook plant and new water infrastructure could support more than 17,000 homes over the next 10 years. South Burnett Regional Council has secured $456,000 to build a new multi-purpose stage at Memorial Park in Kingaroy. The stage will provide a space for cultural events, community gatherings and recreational activities. And winter will be spreading the chill factor across the Darling Downs this week. Overnight temperatures staying in the single digits. The Bureau of Meteorology says winds and cloud cover will increase from Thursday, making nights a little warmer, but daytime temperatures will still be chilly.
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22: Morning, I'm Michaela Savage. A new poll has found a majority of Aussies want house prices to fall. More than 60% of people surveyed in the latest Resolve poll want them to drop, with some backing a decline of at least 20%. While experts are warning about One Nation's plan for cheap taxpayer-funded mortgages, saying it could require hundreds of billions of dollars from the federal government. A former childcare worker has been charged with more than 300 child abuse offences. 35-year-old Hamish Tate allegedly committed the offences over 16 years. AFP Acting Commander Luke Needham says the victims and their families are being provided help.
23: The AFP has been in contact with more than 121 families based in Australia and overseas.
22: Briefly, a giant petrel is being tested in Queensland for H5 bird flu, and tributes continue to flow for New Zealand actor Sam Neill following his passing at the age of 78, Nicole Kidman describing him as a joy to be around.
24: National Diabetes Week is July 12th to 18th. Learn more about diabetes and do your own risk check at diabetesaustralia.com.au.
22: The Rugby Australia boss says the door is open for Jerome Luai to switch codes before he joins the PNG Chiefs in 2028. I could see him play in next year's home World Cup for the Wallabies. It comes after Luai was

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1: Seven wins, ripped in all of the 10 losses, two series from seven. Woodsy, they're one all, him and Billy.
2: They're one all.
1: Bring him back.
0: Speaking on Sevens, the agenda setters there.
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4: This is Heat Weather.
5: Fine and sunny today with a top of 18 degrees. The outlook tomorrow, mostly sunny with a high of 17. Partly cloudy for Thursday and Friday. 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
8: Just before Alpha Bucks at 7 o'clock, we play for $10,000. I had a problem with a urine sample, went in for a blood test. Oh, can you pay into this? Why? Okay, do as the nurse says. No worries. We'll talk about that just before Alpha Bucks.
9: Lucky you'd done a wet fast yesterday.
8: Oh.
9: So you were hydrated.
8: Kind of.
9: Oh.
8: We'll get... Oh,
10: kind of, guys.
8: Next, though. Guys at the World Cup are finding free a com. How?
9: Dodgy buggers, that's how.
8: Dodgy buggers. Talk about that next after Martin Garrix. Jess and Rowan, morning.

0: feeling.
1: Martin Garrix.
0: Some real wine, you paid it.
1: Ed Sheeran. Good morning.
2: Rowan, you've heard of the term heterosexual.
1: Yeah.
2: You've heard homosexual, bisexual, pansexual.
1: Yep. Asexual.
2: Asexual. Sapiosexual.
1: Sapiosexual.
2: Do you know sapiosexual?
1: No, what's
2: attracted to intelligence.
1: Oh. Well, then, what's the opposite of that?
2: What, attracted to dumb bums?
1: Yeah.
2: Oh.
1: Rowan. No,
2: Rowan sexual.
1: Sorry, Lizzie. Love you.
2: Well, we have a new one to add to the pile. Hobosexual.
1: Hobosexual.
2: It's trending on the TikTok.
1: Nice.
2: The young ones are getting it trending, all right? And they're pointing the fingers.
1: They're trend maxing.
2: At boys.
1: Boys.
2: Particularly FIFA World Cup fans.
1: Yeah.
2: Who have not organized their own accommodation.
1: Oh, I see how this is going.
2: How's this? One creator on TikTok in her video that's been viewed nearly 2 million times, right? She's blowing the whistle.
1: Sweet.
2: She's blowing the whistle on what happened to her friend, all right?
1: Mm.
2: Warning, girls. They're using Hinge as Airbnb. And she goes on to say that her friend matched with the dude, all seemed to be good shitty chatty.
1: Yeah.
2: And he was like, hey, I'd love to come hang out in your neighborhood for the weekend. Looks like there's some cool spots around you.
1: Oh, it's sick.
2: She was like, that sounds nice. Yeah, there's a great wine bar near me, great Vietnamese place. And he went, oh, but I do have something else on in your area, so I might just crash at yours.
1: Smart.
2: And she said, no, I don't know you. I'd like to get to know you.
1: Yeah.
2: But in public.
1: That's fair.
2: And he was like, nah, it's fine. It just makes sense for me to stay over. Yeah. I'm not really looking for anything serious.
1: Yeah.
2: I just want to take you out.
1: Yeah,
2: have
1: a good
2: time. Spend the weekend together.
1: Yeah.
2: And then she realized, oh, the engagement, the other social engagement he has in my area, I got one of the stadiums in my local area, because we know the World Cup is being played across Canada, Mexico, and the US.
1: Does it say who? Was this guy American? Who was
2: doesn't say. Okay, she doesn't blow the whistle on him, but she's like, they're using Hinge like Airbnb, just trying to find people in the area under the guise of, yeah, I'm interested in you. No, I'm not. I'm just looking for somewhere to crash.
1: Some women might like that, though.
2: Not being used
1: for a couch.
2: I'm not on the couch surfing website.
1: But at least that maybe he'll go, oh, well, this guy will come over, but then he really will go. He'll leave. He won't come back.
2: Yeah, I know. But in this day and age, Rowan, I'll have a date with you, and then I don't know if I'm bringing you back to my house for a good while till I've done a police check. You know what I'm saying?
1: Fair enough.
2: We're not just organising for you to sleep on my couch. And this is the kind of thing, I don't reckon he is American. I reckon it's maybe someone internationally who doesn't want to pay for a night at a hotel or organise the accom.
1: I used to follow this girl who used to live on the coast, and she was doing like a 30-day challenge because she got kicked out of the house, obviously being a shitty housemate.
2: Yeah.
1: And she was just like hooking up with dudes and staying at their house.
2: See, this is where I don't think it works.
1: Living
2: both
1: in her
2: ways.
1: Mercedes Benz, really. And
2: it
1: then
2: can work
1: sleeping in these random dudes' beds. I was like,
2: yeah.
1: Power to you, babe.
2: And this is the thing. Some ladies have gone in the comments being like, hey, man, I'm guilty of this. If I need something built around the house, I match with tradies. And then be like, hey, want to come back to mine? And in the morning go, can you build those shelves for me?
1: Because good luck saying no. You have to have some real cojones on you to get out of her bed and go, no, you do it.
2: I don't have my Allen key on me.
1: Because tradies also like doing things.
2: They like to flex. They got the great skills.
1: Yeah.
2: So as long as you can get one back, I guess.
1: Yeah.
2: But boys, I mean, just organise your own bloody accommodation, hey?
1: Yeah, book a hotel. It's not hard, guys.
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0: on Earth, the weekend, on a Tuesday. Hey, $10,000, you want it. 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
1: Come on, Kirsten's good juju. She won last Wednesday. It's wearing off.
0: Yeah, it's really wearing off.
1: We need to refill the good juju.
0: We'll tell you to call in a sec. I just wanted to have a quick conversation about how I went to get a blood test yesterday and they wanted me to wee in a cup. That wasn't part of the plan.
1: Yeah, you need to go in knowing that's going to happen.
0: I was prepared for the needle, not prepared for the cup. All right? So I fast yesterday because I'm trying to get an ADHD assessment. So I don't know why they need to know my blood, but they do.
1: Why do they need to know your wee by extension?
0: That's a great point. I reckon the urine test is to see if I'm getting up to any mischief. And they don't want to give, and I think it's...
1: It's not ADHD, it's all the drugs.
0: Yeah, they're just like, he's just taking too much gear. No. Hang on, guys. Give me a sec.
1: Makes sense. These are smart people. They don't do things willy-nilly. No. Don't say willy.
0: Don't say willy. So I couldn't have coffee yesterday, and I just went, you know what, I'm going to have a lot of water instead. That'll get me hydrated, get me up and going.
1: And that was allowed.
0: Yeah. I was in the bathroom heaps yesterday. I get to my first appointment, don't have my sheet, my form. Ugh. Had to cancel the appointment, book my own for another hour later. Get in there, all good, do the blood test. Before the blood test, I've got a wee. Looking at the form above the toilet, just says, like, midstream urine collection. I was like, midstream? I've never done it midstream. Okay, good.
1: Have you always gone straight into the cup?
0: Bang.
1: When you've done a urine sample in the past, right?
0: But I was like, okay, cool. Anyway, go into the blood test, do the blood test. And she hands me a cup. And she goes, time for your urine test. And I said, I just went before I came in here. And she went, oh, you're kidding. And I went, no. I said, but I do have a bladder.
1: Why would I joke about that, man?
0: Joking about that. Trying to get away from everyone knowing about all the gear that I do. So then I...
1: Call Shy Guy being like, I need some fresh urine.
0: Don't worry, man. I got a hose. Come in here for a sec. Producer Shy Guy to the rescue. Wait, da, da, da, da.
2: Bring me into this.
0: Okay. Oh, sorry, mate. Blame Jess.
1: When I think urine, I think Shy Guy.
2: Thanks.
1: You're welcome.
0: Put out a fire with that thing. Anyway, I said, can you just give me a cup of water? I have a bladder like a pregnant lady. Bit of more water, we'll come back out.
1: Top off the tank.
0: Topped it off. And then hands me the cup. I go in there. Great. And then I start reading the list again. I was like, I've never done a midstream. I don't trust myself to midstream.
1: What do you mean? As in you don't trust yourself to turn on the tap, turn it off, place the cup, start the tap again?
0: There's no turning it off. The stream's on, so you just got to catch it.
1: Can boys not do that?
0: You've got to catch it like you're pouring a pint. No.
1: Okay, I'm pretty good. Fascinating.
0: I'm pretty good. I'm pretty good with, like, aiming it. Every time I need to get it in something, I'm missing it. I pull up. Too much pressure. I pull in yesterday. I'm not straight at the toilet. I've gone to the side because I figure the cup is on the shelf.
1: Wait.
0: I've got to be next to it. I may as well have... There may as well have not been a toilet there and I've just weed at the wall.
1: Why did you think that was a better way to do it and then...
0: No, because it said...
1: Village.
0: No, it said don't... There's a little sign there again. Too many signs, by the way.
1: A lot of signs.
0: It said, don't put the cup on top of the toilet. It may slide off. And I was like, well, that wouldn't have mattered because I made more of a mess anyway. So I went to the left, went to go, completely missed the bowl, hit the wall.
1: And then, hang on.
0: And then I went to aim, and because I've held it probably too hard, stopped.
1: Oh, no.
0: And then I put it underneath, but not close enough. So I missed it again. So... Then I wasn't sure. Thank you. But then I wasn't sure whether or not
1: it should be this hard. Is the cup in one?
0: Oh, says you that just sits down on the bowl.
1: But that's why I can't be in your shoes here, Roel. I'm not working with the same equipment. Does one hand have you and one hand have the cup?
0: That's what I'm saying.
1: What's the sign saying? Don't put the cup on the lid. Do people need two hands?
0: Because midstream collection. Yeah. Never heard of that, by the way. A rort. You start, then do the cup. Get a bit. Put it down. Finish.
1: Understood.
0: I was like, that's too much. That's too much for me.
1: That's
0: anyway.
1: A lot of manhandling.
2: Too much admin.
0: And the hole, it's a big hole.
1: It's a decent mouth.
0: Don't say mouth, mate.
1: On the vessel.
0: Oh, sorry. You could say opening. It's a decent mouth. No, maybe not. Anyway. And then I finish with it. And she goes, oh, we haven't got any bags.
1: How much piss was on the floor?
0: So much, mate. It's like a bucket.
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6: 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The Toowoomba Bypass travelling well, looking okay for the Warrego Highway till you get to Charlton, where it slows up, and then again through the roadworks in Oakey. Toowoomba Cecil Plains Road travelling all right through Wellcamp and through Bitterson. The Gore Highway at speed through Westbrook, not too bad for Antank Avenue at Harristown. James Street and fairly clear through South Toowoomba. Ruthven Street travelling well through Kearney Spring and Centenary Heights. 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
26: Good morning, Rob McLeod with a fresh news update. DV Minister Amanda Cam is promising Queenslanders can trust her to implement women's safety reforms despite previous axing public reporting. It comes as a Toowoomba mum became the 37th Australian woman allegedly killed by a partner this year. The 48-year-old man accused of murdering Yana Armstrong fronting Toowoomba Court yesterday. Regional and remote schools across Queensland are short more than 500 teachers, with maths, English and science among the hardest roles to fill. New figures show 504 vacancies in regional schools, up 42% since January, compared with just 70 advertised in Brisbane. Education experts say the shortages are limiting access to vital subjects for children. More than 40 Toowoomba residents are opposing Concordia Lutheran College's plan to turn its former Hume Street campus into a high-density housing estate. The proposal would see the Centenary Heights site developed into dozens of low-medium-density lots. Neighbours say it would worsen traffic, drainage, water pressure and impact on privacy.
27: Hit National News.
28: Morning, I'm Michaela Savage. Queensland could be looking at its first case of H5 bird flu. A giant petrel is being tested after it was found sick at Noosa Main Beach. It's currently in quarantine at Twinnies Pelican and Seabird Rescue.
29: We're trying to think positive for her. Yeah. I hope she does get good results, but it will break her heart if she has got it.
28: The Twinnies, Bridget and Paula on 7 there. A man's been charged, accused of coordinating the alleged kidnapping murder of a Sydney grandfather. 85-year-old Chris Bagsarian was taken from his North Ryde home in February in a case of mistaken identity. Concerns One Nation's plan for cheap, taxpayer-funded mortgages could drive up house prices and cost the federal government hundreds of billions of dollars. And working from home could be making us pile on the kilos. A new study finding Aussies who don't come into the office often do less exercise and eat more food, increasing the likelihood of being obese over time.
30: Clean clothes, a warm shower, a conversation. 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
28: Footy reporter David Riccio has told Sevens the agenda setters the Eels could get Jerome Luai at a bargain price. Parras emerged as the front runners to sign Luai after he was given an early release by the Tigers.
31: That allows Parramatta just to sit back and say, we're only paying this much. You don't want him at the club next year.
32: That's it.
31: You cough up and we'll come to the party.
28: And the NRL could offer Mark Nwanga Nituaze a special contract to make sure the star winger plays for the Kangaroos at this year's Rugby League World Cup.
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25: This is Heat Weather.
26: Fine and sunny today with a top of 18 degrees. The outlook tomorrow, mostly sunny with a high of 17. Partly cloudy for Thursday and Friday. 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
0: Playing at 7 o'clock for $10,000 is Joe. What's up, Joe?
38: Yeah, not much, mate. Just got to work.
0: Love that.
39: Fantastic. What do you do with yourself?
38: Chippy.
39: Chippy. Mad respect. What do you want to spend $10,000 on, my friend?
38: I've actually got my wedding on Monday in Whitsunday, so some money towards that would be great.
2: Dude!
39: Oh, my God. All right. We're less than a week away in the Whitsundays. How fabulous.
0: Sweet.
39: So 10 grand, obviously. Supercharge the wedding. Maybe extend the honeymoon a little bit.
0: Yep.
38: Yeah,
39: how's this?
38: Plan.
39: You're getting married on Monday.
0: Yep.
39: Your letter is M.
38: Oh, perfect.
39: That feels like some nice cohesion there.
0: Nice.
39: Are you ready to rock?
38: I am.
39: All righty, your time will start after the first question, starting with the letter M. We need you to name a board game.
38: Pass.
39: Something in the pantry.
38: Pass.
39: A space term.
38: Mars.
39: A celebrity.
38: Margot Robbie.
39: Something round.
38: Pass.
39: An Australian city.
38: Melbourne.
39: A film series.
38: Pass.
39: A noun.
38: Pass.
39: An animal.
38: Meerkat.
39: A food brand.
0: Oh, great passing.
39: A few too many, though.
0: A few too many passes, my boy.
38: Yeah.
0: Let's go through a few. Let's go through a few. Something round. Could have marble, moon, melon. Film series, yep. Mission Impossible, Men in Black, noun.
39: A noun is a thing. Could have literally said anything starting with M.
0: Magnet magazine, literally anything. Board game Monopoly. Something in the pantry, mustard, mixed nuts. Lots of things. Sorry, Joe.
38: Nah, all good, mate.
39: Oh, well,
0: good luck with your wedding, man.
39: Happy wedding.
38: Yeah, thank you very much.
39: Thank you. Isn't it funny, Rowan? About an hour ago, we talked about Monopoly on this very show.
0: We also spoke in length Mulgara.
39: An animal. It's almost like we were dropping Alpha Bucks hints from 6 a.m.
0: Yep. Okay. All right.
39: Joe had tuned in a little earlier.
0: Next, let's talk near-death experiences.
39: Ooh.
0: And back at 8 o'clock, $10,000 Alpha Bucks is by Taylor Swift. Now, Jess and Rowan.

0: Jess and Rowan, morning. Taylor Swift, I Knew It. I Knew You. From the credit scene of Toy Story 5.
1: Dude. If I was Taylor Swift getting bumped to the credits, I'd be like, nah.
0: No, the credit scene, the credit song is like the big song.
1: I want to be in an emotional crescendo moment of the movie. I don't know if I want the credits.
0: That probably is the crescendo, the end.
1: The Toy Story, there's got to be something in the middle there. Surely.
0: Yep.
1: Anyway.
0: Maybe. Guys, a wife has saved her husband from almost near death. Let's let the news lady tell us.
2: A man has survived being sucked head first out of a plane window after an engine explosion shattered the glass. Nearby passengers, including the man's wife, successfully held onto him before the Ryanair plane made an emergency landing in Greece.
0: Bro, held onto his legs. Something from the engine malfunctioned, flew out, hit the passenger's window, which obviously the cabin just depressurized like that.
1: Mm-hmm.
0: Everything's ready to go out. He went whank, grabbed his legs. Passengers ran over to grab him. He survived, dude.
1: Not wearing the seatbelt? Like, was he literally being flung?
0: He must have been.
1: This is why they say keep your seatbelt fastened even when the seatbelt sign is turned off.
0: He must have been wearing
1: this seatbelt. Moments like this.
0: But also, getting sucked out at that pressure. Maybe the seatbelt just, he would have just gone up and then out.
1: Yeah, true. But also how quick the wife has reacted.
0: Bang, grabbed
1: him. I don't know about you, Rowan. I don't know how well I handle things under pressure. And I'm very privileged. I don't find myself in situations like this to be tested. She's obviously just gone, grabbed him.
0: I reckon.
1: The strength.
0: I don't reckon it would have been a really big hole. It would have just been the passenger window and then it would have opened up slowly. But he would have got, his shoulders and head were out. And they grabbed him, and I think the hole would have started to open because this was hectic. But they would have had enough time to grab him, and then other passengers ran over, grabbed him,
1: survived. But isn't it crazy that other passengers did run over because they are now not strapped in, and they could have been sucked out? It's an amazing moment of people coming together. And they did the emergency landing. Like, everyone is actually okay. Is he okay?
0: The head and shoulders of the one passenger were outside the window, adding that the man had fortunately kept his seatbelt fastened.
1: Thank goodness.
0: So if... because he was just out like that, obviously. So if he didn't have his seatbelt on, the whole thing would have gone.
1: Doesn't matter how quick.
0: Can you imagine the trauma seeing your husband just fly out, never to be seen again?
1: No, I cannot even imagine it.
0: Deary me, 61-year-old Serbian man. Oh my God.
1: It's pretty crazy, but it happens. So what we thought we could do is have you had a similar experience. We're not saying the head and shoulders out of a plane.
0: No.
1: Near-death experience,
0: maybe? That's insane
1: maybe.
0: If you almost did fly out of a plane. That's pretty crazy.
1: Have you cheated death? And if you get involved in the show, we'll hook you up with a Tony bundle.
0: Yeah, good for kids.
1: You know, Bluey is now on Tony's.
0: I didn't know that.
1: You tell us about your near-death experience, we'll give you a Tony.
0: You know what's crazy?
1: That Bluey's on Tony.
0: That. And that the plane landed okay and one person was, like, just treated for shock or something, making it about themselves. Loser.
1: But wait, one person. You're telling me not the guy got sucked out, a different person?
0: No, another guy, yeah.
1: Way to make it about you. Oh, I had to run over. Yeah, you weren't the one who sucked out.
0: No, see, they just must have probably just dropped the champagne.
1: The Serbs are tough. See, I bet you this bloke's not even complaining.
0: A replacement plane was arranged for the remaining travellers, and they just left that morning.
1: A replacement plane?
0: I'd need a day.
1: I think I need to change airlines as well.
0: I don't know if I'm
1: trusting that airline again.
0: 13 10 60, did you cheat death?
1: Cheat death. There's a Tony box in it for you.
0: Take calls next. Wake up
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11: Good morning, Rob McLeod with a fresh news update. Regional Queensland schools are facing a growing teacher shortage with more than 500 positions currently vacant. New Education Department figures show 504 teaching jobs are being advertised outside Brisbane, up more than 40% since January. Many of the vacancies are in key subject areas, including maths, English and science. Opposition is growing to plans for a new housing estate on Concordia Lutheran College's former junior campus in Toowoomba. More than 40 nearby residents are preparing submissions against the proposal, which would redevelop the Hume Street site into 62 residential lots. Locals say they're concerned about increased traffic, stormwater, water pressure and the impact on the neighbourhood. And South Burnett Regional Council has secured more than $455,000 to help build a new multi-purpose stage at Memorial Park in Kingaroy. The funding comes through the Chris Afulli Government's Multicultural Connect Grants program.
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12: 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Seven reporter Andrew McCormack has more.
13: While they could be on the hook for tens of millions in

0: They have told Telstra customers that they can get in touch via the Telstra app, the Telstra website, or the dedicated hotline.
1: Most Aussies want to see house prices drop. According to the latest Resolve poll, more than 60% support a decline, all agreeing that prices are too high. No word yet on results from a giant petrel in Queensland. It's being tested for the deadly H5 bird flu. If it's positive, it'll be the state's first case, with 13 others confirmed elsewhere around Australia. And the US naval blockade of Iranian ships in the Strait of Hormuz is being reinstated. Donald Trump says the US will be the guardian of the strait, but not for free, suggesting it's fair to be reimbursed at the rate of 20% on all cargo shipped.
2: Did you know that diabetes is Australia's fastest growing chronic condition? Over 300 Australians are diagnosed with the condition every day. Search Diabetes Australia to find out more.
1: We're set to hear from Tigers coach Benji Marshall today. There are rumours of a rift between him and Jerome Luai, who's leaving the club at the end of the season. Former Tiger Aaron Woods says we'll find out more soon.
3: I'll let people know, Benji will, he's got a press conference today. I think it's just after midday. He will address the situation.
1: There's talk of Luai heading to the Eels for a year before he goes to the PNG Chiefs in 2028. And Billy Slater admits he's not sure if he'll remain as Maroons coach next year.
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5: This is Heat Weather.
6: Fine and sunny today with a top of 18 degrees. The outlook tomorrow, mostly sunny with a high of 17. Partly cloudy for Thursday and Friday. 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
11: We had a fourth Alpha Bucks at 7 o'clock, looking for 10 at 8 o'clock for $10,000.
13: I just don't know what more motivation you need. Joe, who played at 7, getting married on Monday. Like, that's great fuel to want to win 10 grand.
11: Obviously doesn't love his fiance. Oh, sorry. I could never. Just a bit of fun, guys. Next.
13: You could never what? Marry your girlfriend and have a wedding and
11: no, I'd just be I'm
13: treat her
11: so
13: to an amazing
11: I'm
13: wedding.
11: So, wow.
13: You just hate love.
11: No, guys, the only reason my partner Lucy would want to get married was so that she had a wedding ring and got to go on a honeymoon. So this chick really only wants jewelry and a holiday. And
13: you
11: we can
13: organize
11: do that.
13: That without a totally. $60,000 day. Which I think is the average cost of the Australian wedding these days.
11: Makes me shiver that's how much it costs.
13: All right, when are you getting her some jewellery and going on a holiday?
11: We've done that. We were just in Hobart. It was awesome.
13: Oh, and you did get matching bracelets.
11: Rings.
13: Did you get matching rings?
11: No, well, it's just like a...
13: Yeah, that's right. Yeah.
11: No, I got this bracelet for myself.
13: Or was that just for you? You didn't get matching?
11: Just for me.
13: Eternity bracelet.
11: Eternity bracelet. Next. It's a whole hoo-ha with Jess and her brother.
13: Can you stop saying it's my brother? It's a friend.
11: Oh, sorry.
13: Who I happen to be staying with soon.
11: And share blood with.
13: It's actually really nice on his behalf, but I just don't want you to turn it into a negative and then we fight over it. Because every time I talk about my brother on the radio,
11: he knows what you
13: World
11: do
13: War III.
11: He knows what you do. Grow up. All right. Not you.
13: It's
11: him.
13: My friend. It's my cousin. My cousin.
11: Yeah, my cousin. Talk about
13: that
11: next.
13: Shares my surname.

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0: Jess and Rowan, good morning. Launched it yesterday. We keep going with it today, 8:30. Guys, the Million Dollar Voice.
1: Mm.
0: You recognise the voice? Go to hip.com.au. Tell us what it is. Put you in the Millionaire's Lounge.
1: That's right. More details at 8:30 and then the voice a little bit after that.
0: Guys, there is a new study out. And we love a study here, especially when it's got to do with science and exercise and food.
1: But I would put a caveat, Rowan, sample size. Is there any sample size quoted here?
0: Yes. 23 young men.
1: Not enough.
0: Not enough.
1: I thought you were going to say 23,000. 23 no. Individuals.
0: 23 no. Young men. Very sexist as well. Where are the women?
1: That's right.
0: Where are the women?
1: Women are not small men. We need different research done on our bodies.
0: Well, I guess that's just why they just went to men.
1: 23 of them, though. Do you even want to listen to this?
0: Yeah, I'll give it a go.
1: Okay.
0: I don't know if I believe it, but we'll give it a go. Sports scientists in Malaysia, right? They set out to explore how smell, appetite, and exercise capacity interact together.
1: See, I don't hate the premise.
0: It's a good idea. Mm. It had apparently never really systematically been tested before. So they got a very small sample size of young men, early to mid-20s, to come into the lab. Okay. And they had a leg extension machine there where you sit down on it. Kind of a big pad goes over your shins and you just press your feet and ankles to the roof.
1: Yeah, I don't like that one. It's not a big enough movement. I don't feel like I'm doing any work.
0: No, it's quads.
1: Yeah, I know, but I want to really look like I'm doing some showy stuff.
0: Well, you need to lift heavier then, bro.
1: I do.
0: One group, so that's 23 men split into three groups.
1: Oh, God, even smaller.
0: Three groups. One group was given liquid dark chocolate containing 90% cocoa to smell. Mm-hmm. Just smell it. Another one was handed milk chocolate with 60%. And the final group was just given water.
1: Right. Okay, so they've just landed straight on. Let's see if chocolate gets them firing at the gym.
0: The results, striking. The men who sniffed the dark chocolate, the 90%, managed to squeeze out 18 extra reps compared to the water group. Because the water's nothing. It's just water.
1: Well, it's water.
0: While those who caught a whiff of the milk chocolate still managed 9 more reps. So double the amount more reps by just sniffing dark chocolate.
1: Sorry, I want to confirm the water people. Were they sniffing the water? Was this all smell?
0: I think you could drink
1: sniff,
0: it.
1: Sniff, sniff, sniff.
0: I think you could drink or sniff the water. It wouldn't really matter. It's just water. There's
1: it
0: no real
1: really
0: smell.
1: It doesn't really have
0: the smell. But the cocoa like, has the smell.
1: Yes.
0: Dark, 90%.
1: And it
0: 18 more reps than the baseline.
1: And in the groups of 6 to 7 people... after they were broken down, it was effective. Rowan, you're not going to believe this, but yesterday my husband had a bad day and I was like, I'm going to do something I never do.
0: Oh, well, what was wrong with his day?
1: What do you think?
0: Child.
1: I wanted to do something I don't often do.
0: Huh.
1: I'm going to bake him something.
0: Sweet.
1: But I made lots. So you know what I brought in for my boy? Dark chocolate brownie cookies. I did not know you were bringing this story. They turned out pretty good. So do you want to take one of these?
0: Yeah, that looks
1: but
0: phenomenal.
1: Not eat it?
0: No, no.
1: You want to sniff it?
0: Sniff it.
1: You want to report back tomorrow? I swear, I literally brought... I'm one for Shy Guy. I gave Babs hers already.
0: I think I'm actually meant to be doing legs.
1: Oh, this is perfect. Let's make the study. Wow. 24 young men.
0: 24
1: You're
0: young
1: the 24th.
0: Men.
1: And I have your dark chocolate.
0: Great.
1: Brownie cookie with a little, but only smell.
0: They're going to look at me really weird at me if I'm fitness going, is he just smelling a brownie to lift more?
1: Bro. Yes, for science.
0: Bro, really trying out here. Still not lifting much.
2: You've won $10,000.
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9: Toowoomba Range travelling well. The Toowoomba Bypass looking quite busy at the moment through Charlton and through Wellcamp in the roadwork zone. Warrego Highway is busy through Oakey through the roadworks there. And Toowoomba Cecil Plains Road a little busy through Wellcamp too. Not too bad for Anzac Avenue. Just seeing that usual build through Harristown. Taylor Street to Tall Street on the build through Newtown. And Ruthven Street slow through North Toowoomba and through Harlaxton. Police are making Queensland safer. They have an important job to do, so there's no excuse for abuse. Authorised by the Queensland Government, Brisbane. That's the latest traffic up to date on the Darling Downs, Hit 100.7.
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24: Good morning, Rob McLeod with the fresh news update. Authorities are calling for Queenslanders to remain vigilant with results on a sick bird being tested for bird flu expected later this week. The giant petrel was found at Noosa's main beach at the weekend by twin sister animal rescuers who went world famous last year for their in-sync conversations. Bridget and Paula Powers telling Seven the bird is being quarantined.
0: Yeah, and fully covered up.
1: And we've got a foot bath and we wear gumboots and that, so yeah, it stays in that area.
24: Thousands of new homes could be unlocked across the Toowoomba region under a major state government funding boost. The Queensland government set to commit $145 million towards a new $195 million water treatment plant at Westbrook. The project's expected to enable more than 17,000 new homes over the next decade. And cold conditions will continue across the Darling Downs this week, with overnight temperatures staying in the single digits. The Bureau of Meteorology says winds and cloud will increase by Thursday, making night slightly warmer, but daytime temperatures chilly.
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2: Morning, I'm Michaela Savage. A dip in house prices is being welcomed as a possible break for first home buyers. Sydney recorded the biggest fall in June. While Shadow Housing Minister Andrew Bragg has told Nine, migration remains too high and construction too low.
4: When migration is so high and home building levels are so low, I don't think it's going to help the first home buyer.
2: More than 2,000 sextortion complaints have been lodged in just 6 months, prompting a warning for young men. The eSafety Commissioner says men aged 18 to 24 are the most common victims, while major platforms still have serious gaps in spotting the scams. The United States Navy is reinstating its blockade of the Strait of Hormuz, according to Donald Trump, who has also suggested the US should be reimbursed for controlling the strait at the rate of 20% on all cargo shipped. And tributes continue for actor Sam Neill, who's died at the age of 78, Nicole Kidman describing him as one of the greats.
8: Every load of laundry is a fresh start. 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
2: A huge blow for the Storm. Cam Munster will have to undergo knee surgery after suffering a cartilage injury. He'll be sidelined for at least 4 to 6 weeks. And Eels great Nathan Hindmarsh doesn't think having Jerome Luai at Para for just a year would fix anything. The club has emerged as the frontrunners to sign Luai for 2027.
25: Me saying I'm not willing to sign Jerome Luai, it's got nothing to do with his ability. It's got to do with the terms of the deal in regards to 1 year. I don't see it fixing anything.
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27: This is Heat Weather.
24: Fine and sunny today with a top of 18 degrees. The outlook tomorrow, mostly sunny with a high of 17. Partly cloudy for Thursday and Friday. 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
32: Kimberly, you ready to win $10,000, my dear?
33: Yes, I am.
32: Nice.
34: Why is Kimberly so far away?
32: I don't know.
34: Kimberly, do you have us on speaker, babe?
33: Yes.
32: Take it off.
34: We can't hear you, my darling, and we can't miss a trick. We've only got 30 seconds. There's no mucking around.
33: Can you hear me?
32: Yeah. Hello?
33: Hello?
32: Hello?
34: Hello? We might have reconnected to Kim's
32: hello?
34: Bluetooth or something.
33: Hello?
32: Hello?
33: Yes.
32: Hello?
34: All right. Kim, you're going to have to really speak up, babe.
32: Hello?
34: What do you want to spend $10,000 on?
33: I want to spend $10,000 on a jacuzzi and a spa in my house.
34: I love that. Jacuzzi. You have to get a little plaque that says courtesy of Jess and Rowan.
32: Yeah, and my speakerphone.
34: That's right. Kimberly, the letter you're going to work with today is L. L for lather up in your jacuzzi. All right?
33: Okay.
34: All right. Your time will start after the first question. Starting with the letter L. Kim, we need you to name a type of pasta.
33: Linguine.
34: An adjective.
33: Loud.
34: A beauty brand.
33: L'Oreal.
34: An athlete.
33: Pass.
34: A lolly.
33: Licorice.
34: A country.
33: Lithuania.
34: A space term.
33: Pass.
34: A reality TV show.
32: Five for you, Kimberly.
34: Five. Pass mark.
32: Athlete could have LeBron James, Lionel Messi. Space term, light year, lunar, launch.
33: Of course. Yeah.
32: Are we going to get to those ones?
34: Ran out of time on reality TV show.
32: Ran out of time. Sorry, Kim.
34: Sorry, no jacuzzi for you, Kim, but thanks for joining the show.
32: Thank you for playing. Next, what doesn't the world need more of?
34: Yeah. There's a new announcement, which I should be really happy about, but even I'm going, I think that's enough,
32: guys. That's like your favourite thing, bro.
34: I know, but I think it's done.
32: Talk about it next.

0: Kin Leroy, Jess and Rowan, good morning. Your first million-dollar voice, $8.50. Get you in the Millionaire's Lounge, guys.
1: But right now, we want to get you a Tony's box. We've got a $500 bundle to Tony's.
0: Sweet.
1: You just got to get involved in the show. We got a phone number, 131060. We've got a text line that is popping off, Ro.
0: Sweet.
1: Popping off. 0488881069. We're asking, what doesn't the world need more of after my boy Vin Diesel has said yes? We will be doing a finale of the Fast and the Furious franchise. It'll be called Fast Forever. It will be the 14th installment. In cinemas, allegedly March 17, 2028. Producer Babs has just run in and given me a sheet that says they're getting another, well, we're getting another free Willy. I think they freed him. Like, what are
0: Willy's
1: we...
0: free.
1: Willy's back in captivity. What do we need another free Willy for? It was a nice little ending to that one.
0: They just captured him for another movie. Gotcha.
1: You'll like this one from Rowena.
0: Mm.
1: Rowan.
0: Yep.
1: Rowena has said, the world doesn't need more friggin' e-bikes.
0: Amen, sister.
1: You like that
0: one? Amen, sister.
1: And Rachel. Oh, Rachel. The world doesn't need more password requirements.
0: Bro.
1: Oh!
0: It's a real trauma behind that answer, I think.
1: I had to do one yesterday for frickin' MyGov.
0: Oh.
1: 14 characters.
0: That's too much.
1: I don't know any words or phrases of 14
0: I just
1: characters.
0: Got an email from the company here going, your password expires in 4 days. Guys, I've been here for 6 months.
1: Dude.
0: How has it expired?
1: Who cares?
0: Move on.
1: That's a great one. Let's go to Courtney.
0: Hey, Courtney.
2: Hey, guys. How are you?
1: Yeah, good. Babe, great. What doesn't the world need more of?
2: This one's a bit controversial, but I think the Wiggles. Like, I grew up in OG Wiggles. There was four. Now we've got, like, a whole army of them, and I don't know what's going on, but it's too much.
1: It's too much. I mean, the doubles. We've got two purple, two blue, two red.
0: There's actually too many.
1: It's too many Wiggles. Courtney can't connect.
0: No, there's
1: too many people
0: too
1: to try and connect to.
0: Way too many Wiggles.
1: When they're driving the big red car. Cara, good morning.
3: Good morning. How are you guys?
1: Good, babe. In the same vein as do we need more Fast and the Furious movies, what doesn't the world need more of?
3: Well, I've absolutely thrown in the towel this year in April when I went into Woolies and I've seen another hot cross bun flavour. And there's just too many.
0: Too many.
3: They took it. Oh, it was like a CC's Dorito flavour or something like that. And I think they just need to step away.
1: I agree. Yeah. I don't even like hot cross buns, but it's the fruit ones and the chocolate ones. Let's leave it there.
0: I wouldn't mind trying the Biscoff one.
1: No, you can't have
0: a brioche Biscoff.
1: You and in March 17, 2028.
0: Hello, John.
1: Fast and Furious.
4: G'day.
1: John.
4: G'day.
1: What doesn't the world need more of?
4: Look, I was in the supermarket the other day for the miso for the first time, and tampons and bloody pads. Holy shit. Half a bloody aisle. Like, I get, like, you know, one size doesn't fit. Oh, no, but holy
0: it's confusing.
4: Shit.
0: It is confusing, but, like, how big's your vagina? Like,
1: John,
0: what are we going to
1: fit? How long do you have various flow requirements require
0: No, I'm really with John here because there's sizes, there's legs, there's like, there's just all of this. What are we going to do?
4: It's also got to be alarming for like maybe a first-time girl having her first period. Which ones do I get as well? Like,
0: don't be on the female side now, John. Wake up
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10: Toowoomba Range travelling well. The Toowoomba Bypass doing okay until you get to Charlton and through Wellcamp, where it slows up again this morning. Also, the Warrego Highway busy through Charlton and through Oakey as well. New England Highway slow through North Toowoomba and through Harlaxton. And James Street busy through South Toowoomba. Ruthven Street under speed through Kearney Spring now too. 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That's the latest traffic up to date. 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
4: 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Domestic Violence Minister Amanda Cam says the Queensland government is committed to women's safety reforms.

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0: And meet up with you later for a kiss. 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
2: 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Toowoomba, want to score some free stuff? 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
1: Yeah. Let's go. Jess and Rowan are back. Just lock in.
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0: A caller of the day prize, a $500 Tony bundle. 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
1: Oh God, I'm desperate for one of these, but you I didn't contribute as well as Rachel did. Rachel, thank you so much. When we asked what doesn't the world need more of, she said, we don't need more password requirements. Babe, you're getting a Tony bundle. Yeah.
0: Nailed it.
2: This is the Million Dollar Voice.
0: Yes, we give you a voice. You have to go, or have I heard that voice before? You know who it is? You go to hit.com.au. You've been doing that all year. You register your answer.
1: And this is the thing. You definitely have heard the voice, but these aren't songs. This is the artist that you know and love in interviews, little snippets, maybe from their social media.
0: Yeah.
1: So you've got to put it all together and then register your guess at hit.com.au.
0: The artist that we made famous.
1: Hell yeah.
0: Let's do a voice now. What do you reckon?
1: Okay. Switch on.
3: You know the drive-through safaris, the fake kind? An ostrich came his head in the window and I leaned over like that to get away from him and he bit my butt. And I had a welt on my butt for like 2 weeks. I couldn't sit down. I was like 4 or 5 years old and I just have this thing with ostriches now and safaris.
0: Okay, you think you know Butt
1: Girl?
0: Did we
1: make her famous? I've got no idea who that is.
0: Yeah, we made her butt famous. Girl. Butt Girl. Welty Butt Girl. You know who the welt Butt Girl is. Hit.com.au. You have 30 minutes to do that, everybody.
1: And this is the thing. People call and someone's already text. No, no. Hit.com.au.
0: Yeah, don't text. But that happened
1: we
0: yesterday.
1: We can't take the guesses.
0: You don't need to text us.
1: Yeah, we can't take the guesses.
0: It's cool it's... you know it, maybe.
1: Maybe.
0: But don't text us.
1: You'll find out who it was in the next half hour or so.
0: Yep.
1: And if you were right, that's your entry into the Millionaire's Lounge.
0: How good's that?
1: That's amazing. It's pretty easy.
0: So easy.
1: Easier than Alpha Box.
0: By the way, that Bluey's Tony bundle, guys. That's every day. So
1: every day.
0: Wednesday, Thursday, Friday, we have three more bundles.
1: Contribution of the day as well.
0: I mean, I don't have kids, but I listen, I got a lot of nieces and nephews.
1: Oh, my God. So you would be king of the kids if you rolled in with one of these.
0: Yeah, my family, quite little. My partner Lucy's family, way too many sisters, way too many brothers, too many kids.
1: Do you have like a fun uncle name? Your Uncle Ro?
0: They call me Slug.
1: God, I hate that so much.
0: Yeah, they love it. Because like they don't see me often.
1: Yeah.
0: And when I roll in there, I roll in there hot. I got cash in my pocket.
1: You know, next time you'll have a Tony box.
0: Go, yeah, yeah, they go.
1: With Bluey and Bingo.
0: But now Lucy's brother, like brother-in-law, brother go, hey, oh, I think Rowan, Slug's over there. He's probably got some cash. And they leave them alone. They go, dude, boys.
1: No, you've done too good of a job.
0: But they love me because I tell it to them straight. I know they're young. Okay, get away from me. And they go, yeah, okay.
1: They think it's funny.
0: Can you go away for a minute? And take it real personally.
1: You love them hard, but you keep them at arm's length hard too.
0: What's wrong with this structure? She's seven. They go away from me.
1: You can't say go away to a seven-year-old.
0: Why don't I go over there?
1: If I send her away with a Tony box.
0: Well, I go over there and hand her a 20 unless she goes, thanks. Thanks a lot. Uncle Rowan's got the cash.
1: I don't know who's playing who here.
0: I've got, but I've said that's the thing. I don't really know, have a lot of cash, but when I've got like 10 or 20 bucks in my wallet, they think I've got heaps of money.
1: Yeah, you're rolling with the big bills.
0: I just don't though. Manipulation at its
1: finest.
0: The most
1: mafia I ever see you rolling in with your bundles of cash.
0: So good. I'm just trying to be like your old man.
1: That's right. Learn from the best.
0: I'm trying to get like the big dog. All right. See you tomorrow from 6, guys.
1: Bye-bye.
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24: Good morning, Rob McLeod with a fresh news update. DV Minister Amanda Cam is promising Queenslanders can trust her to implement women's safety reforms despite previously axing public reporting. Comes as a Toowoomba mother became the 37th Australian woman allegedly killed by her partner this year. A 48-year-old man accused of murdering Yana Armstrong will be facing court again in October. Education experts say a teacher shortfall is limiting access to vital subjects across Queensland schools. The new figures show regional and remote schools are short more than 500 teachers, with maths, English and science among the hardest roles to fill. That's up 42% since January. More than 40 Toowoomba residents are opposing Concordia Lutheran College's plan to turn its former Hume Street campus into a higher density housing estate. The proposal would see the Centenary Heights site develop into dozens of low, medium density lots, but neighbours say that would worsen traffic, drainage, water pressure and impact on privacy. The application is now before Toowoomba Regional Council.
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2: Morning, I'm Michaela Savage. eSafety says it received more than 2,000 complaints about sexual extortion in a six-month period, with young men aged 18 to 24 the most affected. The commissioner is worried about significant gaps in how major online platforms are tackling child sexual exploitation and abuse. Queensland could be looking at its first case of H5 bird flu. A giant petrel is being tested after it was found sick at Noosa Main Beach. It's currently in quarantine at Twinnies, Pelican and Seabird Rescue.
3: Yeah, we are concerned, but the main thing is the bird is still alive, which is a good sign. And she's been eating.
2: The Twinnies, Bridget and Paula on 7 there. And the US has opened a new round of strikes, with the crisis showing no sign of cooling. President Donald Trump wants countries charged 20% to use the Strait of Hormuz. Australia's emergency management minister warning Aussies will pay the price if the US and Iran can't come to a lasting agreement.
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2: Footy reporter David Riccio has told Seven's The Agenda Setters the Eels could get Jerome Luai at a bargain price. Para has emerged as the front runners to sign Luai after he was given an early release by the Tigers.
21: That allows Parramatta just to sit back and say, we're only paying this much. You don't want him at the club next year. You cough up and we'll come to the party.
2: And Storm star Cam Munster will undergo knee surgery after suffering a cartilage injury. He's expected to be out of action for at least 4 to 6 weeks.
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26: This is Heat Weather.
24: Fine and sunny today with a top of 18 degrees. The outlook tomorrow, mostly sunny with a high of 17. Partly cloudy for Thursday and Friday. 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

0: 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We've hit South Queensland's Million Dollar Voice. 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

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Did you miss this hour's voice? We'll play it again and give you all the details to win in the next 10 minutes. All day. This is HIT.

0: 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Hit South Queensland's Million Dollar Voice. It's your chance to win a massive $1 million. You just need to guess this famous voice.
1: You know the drive-through safaris, the fake kind? An ostrich came his head in the window and I leaned over like that to get away from him and he bit my butt. And I had a welt on my butt for like 2 weeks. I couldn't sit down. I was like 4 or 5 years old and I just have this thing with ostriches now and safaris.
0: Got a guess? You've got 6 minutes remaining to enter it at hit.com.au. If you guess right, you're in with a chance to win $1 million. Let's get back into the tunes right now. Stella Lefty at Hit.

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2: I was on a float in a parade and it was sort of built around this big vehicle with like a really big exhaust pipe that went up. It was like a foot wide. And as we entered a street, there was like a big canvas banner across the entrance and we weren't going to clear it. The pipe was going to hit it. And the vehicle hit a stop. Whoever was driving was like, that's weird, and just hit the accelerator. 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
3: What?
4: 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Flew? Not into
2: I don't know. Maybe what? Someone died behind me, but I was
0: 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Jess and Rowan's 10K Alpha Bucks back tomorrow at 7 and 8am. Hang tight for Olivia Dean. She's next here at Hit South Queensland.
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1: The Million Dollar Voice.
0: Keep it here. Another voice is coming up in the next 20 minutes. All day. This is HIT.

0: You ought to know, that is Cherry Bomb's version of Alanis Morissette's 95 classic here at Hit South Queensland. Let's find some free stuff.
1: This is the Hit Squad!
0: Pretty gorgeous to warm the day, top of 18 degrees, sunshiny. It's 12 right now, and Harry's out and about. Whereabouts are you?
2: Yeah, good morning, MJ. I'm out at a lovely sunny Middle Ridge Park here on Stenner Street. Now, if the people do know, of course, if you know, you know. And Toowoomba does know Super Rooster, home of Queensland's best burger, MJ. So if they come down and see me this morning for the next half an hour only, I've got some lovely free burger passes to take to our local Super Roosters. It's going to be good. It's going to be sunny. Come down and see me.
0: Beautiful. Now, Harry, tell me, how would you spend $1 million?
2: Lots and lots of bikes, I think, MJ.
0: Well, that's exactly what's on the line with Hit South Queensland's $1 million voice. All you've got to do is guess the famous voice. Next one coming up at 10:03.
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23: Hi, Rob McLeod with a fresh news update. Thousands of new homes could be unlocked across the Toowoomba region under a major state government funding boost. The Queensland government committing $145 million towards a new $195 million water treatment plant at Westbrook, supporting growth across the city's southern suburbs. The project is expected to enable more than 17,000 new homes over the next decade. Regional and remote schools across Queensland are short more than 500 teachers, with maths, English and science among the hardest roles to fill. New figures show 504 vacancies in regional schools. That's up 42% since January, compared with just 70 advertised in Brisbane. Education experts say the shortages are limiting access to vital subjects for children outside the city. South Burnett Regional Council has secured more than $455,000 to help build a new multi-purpose stage at Memorial Park in Kingaroy. The funding comes through the Crisafulli Government's Multicultural Connects Grants Program.
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25: Good morning, I'm Matthew Layton. The federal government says it's taking a wait-and-see approach to Donald Trump's threatened shipping charge. Emergency Management Minister Christy McBain has told the ABC a 20% tariff through the Strait of Hormuz could ultimately hit Aussie households.
26: We really need to see some restraint here and constructive engagement to prevent further escalation, secure a lasting agreement which will benefit not only Australia but other countries around the world as well.
25: Another wave of US strikes is underway, adding more fuel to the conflict. Four men, including the alleged coordinator, have been charged over the mistaken identity kidnapping and murder of Sydney grandfather Chris Bagzarian. And more than 2,000 sextortion complaints have been lodged in just 6 months, prompting a warning for young men. The eSafety Commissioner says men aged 18 to 24 are the most common victims, while major platforms still have serious gaps in spotting the scams.
27: Did you know that diabetes is Australia's fastest growing chronic condition? Over 300 Australians are diagnosed with the condition every day. Search Diabetes Australia to find out more.
25: Melbourne's finals charge has copped a massive blow, with Cameron Munster booked in for knee surgery. The Storm star will miss at least 4 to 6 weeks, leaving 10th placed Melbourne without its key playmaker for the run home. Spain and France are sweating it out before their huge World Cup semi-final. Both sides trained in the sticky Texas heat ahead of tomorrow morning's showdown. And Rugby Australia boss Phil Waugh is defending the delayed handover to Les Kiss, despite Joe Schmidt losing 9 of his past 10 tests.
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24: This is Heat Weather.
23: Fine and sunny today with a top of 18 degrees. The outlook tomorrow, mostly sunny with a high of 17. Partly cloudy for Thursday and Friday. 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